Now, thanks again for joining me here this morning. You are with Wayne. This is the Morning Train program. More great music is on the way. And actually, Fleetwood Mac are hoping we don't stop playing nothing but the best

The Bayside is the opening of the Capalabar Town Centre in 1996, with a library, community centre and council customer service centre. 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

0: 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James Rain, Slave. Hey, do you like model trains? 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You have to head along to the Birkdale Sport Club. 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If you do love your model trains, that's the place to be, the Birkdale Sports Club, on Saturday, May 23 and Sunday, May 24. Hey, coming up, if you hear sirens, then don't worry. The Kings of Leon have the fire under control. They're next, Bay FM.
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0: 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Well, that was recorded live with the help of the Edmonton Symphony Orchestra, Procol Harum and Conquistador. Well, after this very important message, the band Foreigner has something urgent for us. 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
1: Hi, this is Dave Faulkner here from the Hoodoo Gurus for RAD. I see a lot of things at gigs, mostly people having a good time and a few drinks. 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So if you plan to drink, plan ahead. Arrange a designated driver who won't drink or stay the night at a friend's place. 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
2: 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Just great.

0: 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Lonely Boy, and happy birthday to Daniel Auerbach. He's from the band. He's the vocalist and guitarist. And today, Daniel turns 47. Well, he's helped me out on many occasions by showing me the way. Well, I do get lost easily. Peter Frampton is next here at Bay FM.
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big welcome to the final hour of the Morning Train program. My name is Wayne. Thank you for staying on board. Another jam-packed hour of great music awaits. And just checking outside, I hope it's not raining again, although

The Bayside is walking to King Island and back from Wellington Point at low tide. The Bayside is Bay FM, the heart and soul of the Bayside and beyond.

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0: 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Three Doors Down, lamenting what it's like to be here without you. British pop vocal duo Dollar. They had a big hit back in 1979 with Who Are You With in the Moonlight and Talking Heads, Lady Don't Mind. And principal vocalist and guitarist from the band, David Byrne, will today celebrate his 74th birthday. Well, in case you weren't aware, the Star Community Services and Volunteering Redlands event is to be held at the RPAC Centre this Saturday, the 16th of May from 2 p.m. It's now going to be held inside, I guess, due to the unpredictability of the weather. And remember, it's free entry. 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Now, for more info, go to starcommunityservices.org.au. Hey, Chicago up next, and I wish I could say it, but they are feeling stronger every day. I'm just glad I'm around every day.
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0: a wonderful man.
1: Oh, I know. Oh, why can't I ever attract men like that?
0: You can, Dorothy.
1: Oh, Ma, Ma, you really think so?
0: Of course not, but you think I'm going to tell you that? I'm your mother.
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Aerosmith, Crying. And I guess that's what I'm about to do because, well, it's time to go. Thank you for your company this morning on the Wayne Train. I hope you enjoyed the music. Sandy Kay will be with you very shortly. I'm going to leave you with Bob Seger. Hey, this is Firelight.

0: was short-lived for me because I had already hung up my boots with all that. If I was going to do anything, I needed to do something from the start. And that's basically how the sorrows started. I ended up working the wholesale markets as a veggie roadie. And I realized then that I could not do this. I have to do music as a career, but I had to find a pathway.
1: You certainly take the highs and lows on your chin, don't you?
0: Well, you have to, don't you? I mean, you know, like you've got to...
1: Roll with the punches.
0: We've got to roll. Well, I'll get up and I feel okay about the world. Right. I didn't know who I was. I just felt like there's something I can do,
1: right,
0: and that's kind of valuable. I've already reached, my bar was so low.
1: So you buried Jojo Zepp and you gave birth to the Black Sorrows.
0: Pretty much. It was a collective concept.
1: Joe formed the blues rock band The Black Sorrows in 83. The band is still active today, maintaining a reputation as one of Australia's most enduring live acts. But they may not have made it at all without the help of British singer-songwriter Elvis Costello.
0: We're playing in Brisbane, and it's the first time in my life, he's side of stage watching Falcons. He loved the Falcons. And we finish, and we just had So Young, and he loved the song. The audience had gone nuts, and he says, get back up there and do an encore. I said, well, support band, so he says, just get up there and do an encore. And we became friends. And then he was the instigator of the first album.

0: comes in to do a sort of a solo tour. He goes to a record store and he says, "What is that?" And he said, "Oh, that's a band called the Black Sorrows." And then he sees my name and he buys 4 copies and sends them off. And his wife, Mary, at the time, falls in love with this record. So she somehow gets 20 copies and gives them all to her friends. It's amazing what a little bit of publicity can do. So that was, he goes to a record store and he says, "What is that?" And he said, "Oh, that's a band called the Black Sorrows." And then he sees my name and he buys 4 copies and sends them off. And his wife, Mary, at the time, falls in love with this record. So she somehow gets 20 copies and gives them all to her friends. It's amazing what a little bit of publicity can do. So that was pretty good, and people are playing. Everybody wants to hear Brown Eyed Girl, which wasn't a hit for Van, but became a sort of hit for me. And all of a sudden, we're sort of getting played
1: everywhere,
0: all around the world, actually. It was a gorgeous little record because it had the beauty of any record is its failure to be perfect. It just had all the beauty about the intent and the will, and it wasn't perfect. You know, the singing wasn't in tune all the time. But there was just something that bonded that record.

0: You go on to have hit after hit after hit. You certainly climbed right back up to the top. You're still not playing guitar, are you? You're concentrating on the sax.
1: No, I wasn't allowed to play guitar. But I was writing. I now could play a little bit because I wrote a lot of those songs. That was the beauty for me. I didn't know anything about anything. I don't know anything about the saxophone. I'm using my ear. That's all I have. That was the best thing I had. And my will.
0: You must have been feeling pretty good about yourself because you had hits like Chained to the Wheel.
1: Chained to the Wheel, Never Let Me Go.
0: They're the ones. Yeah.
1: You know,
0: one after another. That's right.
1: Yeah, it was a constant stream for a little while. And because of Nick Smith. I mean, we haven't spoken, we haven't touched on Nick. And Nick was really the driving wheel. He was what I needed. I needed someone like Nick to rein me in and bring out the cinematic component of a song.

0: everything I'm not.
1: So who is Nick Smith? Because you're still with him today.
0: Yeah, Nick is kind of an aloof character. He's a weirdo on so many different levels. He's a great lyricist.
1: And the two of you have been riding high together ever since. I mean, that were the 80s. We're now into 2026. Just tell me about the guitar, though. When did that pop up?
0: Well, obviously that happened during the Falcon years, but I realised I needed to feed the beast. I brought a guitar. I was mucking around with it. Came up with the first song I kind of really put together that wasn't with the saxophone was So Young. And once again, I didn't know anything about why it worked. It just worked. So that's how that started. And slowly, I never wanted to be playing the guitar in a band. That didn't interest me. In the Falcons and the Sorrows, we'd always have two guitar players. And then I started playing a little bit. You know, then things changed. The difference between the Falcons and the Sorrows were the show has to go on. It wasn't a revolving door on purpose. It was all about the contributing to the band as it was at the time.

You listen to your gut all the time, and here you are, as you said, 60-something years later. You're out on tour as we speak with the Quintessential Black Sorrows, Volumes 1 and 2, also released. And

0: things that have made the making of us, but there's all these other songs that are also what the band is about.
1: So it's not quite a greatest hits compilation then?
0: No, it has those elements, but it gives you an opportunity to continue the journey with us. You know, if you buy the record and you put the needle on the groove, you hopefully you don't get up and switch it off.
1: Joe, you're still as passionate today as you were when you first set out?
0: I think I'm more so now than ever because I've only got a certain amount of time on this planet, and I really haven't found me yet. I think there's still a bit more digging to do, and I'm enjoying playing. I've always enjoyed playing live, but to me it has a different value. Writing a song has different meaning to me. It's as frustrating as it can get. When you write something that you think is valuable, you feel like, I still got something. There's still something to say. I'm not in the game on one level, but I still feel that I'm in the game on so many other different levels of being a musician in this country and playing around the world or whatever comes my way. The biggest thing I've learned is I've learned what disappointment is, and I've learned how to not to take all those things on board that go with it.
1: So of all the songs that you have written, is there one personal favourite?
0: No, not really. It's always the next one. But I love this song, Cool Notion. It's one of the best songs I think we've ever written. It just does everything. Harley and Rose does that too. I understand that it's a slice of life that we all can share.
1: So all your songs are pretty personal to you.
0: Well, they can be. The first 50 are really easy to write, aren't they? Because the first 50 is about you. And then you have to start thinking about the second person, third person. You have to start thinking about ideas.
1: What advice would you have for up-and-coming younger musicians? What would you say to them?
0: You know, the best advice is not to take any advice, which would be the best thing. Because we're all individuals. We all have a way of being able to communicate. The most challenging thing is to not listen to your press and not listen to if you're doing well and the reasons why you're doing well, you know, because there's going to be peaks and valleys. Look at those opportunities that might bring a lot of disappointment, but is the making of you.
1: Joe Camilleri, thank you so much for sharing your time. It's just been a pleasure being with you.
0: And you. Because it's a beautiful
2: day. 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
3: We went through a band name, you know, The. And I just happened to say, Jojo Zep. And he just kind of pointed, that's it. I said, no, you know, Zep means Joseph in Maltese, you know, Zep. That's why my mum called my dad, Zep. And he says, no, that's it. I hated it, really. I didn't think that had any value. Little did I know that was kind of like a pretty good name, really. It was original. I eventually added the Falcons. It sounded good to me then. All of a sudden, it was a band. It wasn't about me. Never wanted it to be about me. I just wanted to be in a band. I don't want to feel that I'm the leader of anything. And this band started. We're playing. Once again, Ross Wilson brings it home to me. He's gone to Jamaica. And he's come back with a whole bunch of Jamaican records. And he handed me a whole bunch of things. He said, this is Jacob Miller. This is Tenement Yard. You should look at that record. He's just great. And this is Delroy Wilson. He's singing a song called I'm in a Dancing Mood.

0: He was really generous. The band formed into whatever it became.
1: So he was really trying to carve out your unique style, right?
0: Well, I don't know if he was trying to do that. What he was doing is just being very generous. He's a music lover, you know, first of all. And I've known him for 10 years, even though I didn't know him, you know. He was the guy that gave me a dozen shirts from the Daddy Cool years, because I used to buy all these 50s shirts and things like that, and records, and we walked the same road in some ways.
1: So he starts producing albums for you?
0: Yeah, well, he was really interested in the Falcons because Gary was in Daddy Cool. So we made this record with Ross, and we didn't have that much experience. Certainly I didn't. And I was rough trade, really. I was out there and I could sing a bit, but I didn't really know how to. Being in a studio and knowing when to bang it out.
1: It was a whole new skill for you to learn.
0: Yeah, I could just get my ass kicked, you know, like for days. And I'd go home and I'd be so disappointed in my effort and I couldn't work out what it was. And it was, you got to know when to put the foot down or when to take the foot off, you know. And then I would just go bang, bang, hard, hard, hard, hard, and thinking that it was going to be okay because of the energy. And so what ends up happening, of course, is that you lose all

0: different and you're singing, we're doing King of Fools or something, and I might be able to put something together that's funny and then get into the song. But after you do it 20 times...
1: you lose it.
0: You don't have it. It's kind of nothing. And you come back tomorrow and do it because they didn't want you to do that, you know.
1: Yeah.
0: So I learned a lot of stuff from Ross.
1: You learned the hard way, didn't you? Because that first album, sure. Don't Waste It, kind of did nothing until, and the breakthrough really only came about 1979 when Screaming Targets
0: took off. That's true, but it wasn't that harsh.
1: Sorry.
0: It did do something. We had two singles of it, Dancing Shoes

they became really popular. But that was part of our live experience. We had the Honey Dripper. We had all these songs that we could do that people loved. We had the King of Fools. We had all these songs from that album. And people were saying, oh man, you're kind of, you suck. You know, we got to come and see you live. So we made another attempt. It was not as good even. The songs weren't as good. But then we recorded Loud and Clear. Now, Loud and Clear changed everything because that was kind of warts and all, and that got to the top 20.

It changed everybody's perception on what we can, that's who they are. That's what we want. And so when Screaming Targets was being recorded, Peter Solly, who came over to produce the sports record, which was an incredible big hit, right? In this period of time, I was producing records too. Peter didn't want to do the Falcon. He thought we were just some kind of dumbass bar band, you know. He couldn't see what was available to him until Michael Gilinski said, "You're doing this, just give me 7 days, 2 days rehearsal, 5 days in the studio. That's all you're getting out of me." In those 2 days and the 5 recording days, he fell in love with us as people, fell in love with us as weird, that had a lot of depth, but no one was digging deep enough. And we made this record. And I wrote most of those songs.

0: certainly quite a learning curve going from being a live band to a studio band, going from not writing your own songs to actually writing hit songs. Mm. All of a sudden you were really flying high and you get discovered in America.
1: Yeah, well, you know, I mean, it's funny how that works, isn't it? Really, you know, from zero to the top end of town for a little bit. I certainly wasn't ready for it. I knew what it was like to be in the bottom end of town, but I didn't know how to approach it. You know, all of a sudden I can buy Art Deco furniture, you know, which I love, you know, and all of a sudden I could not be hounded for the mortgage. All of a sudden there wasn't just 400 people at a gig, there was 1,000 people, and people were hanging outside. And it's pretty hard to come to grips with that. All of a sudden your head sort of explodes.
0: How did you keep your feet on the ground?
1: I think my wife at the time sort of sorted me out. And I think it also think that disappointment comes rushing in pretty fast, you know. You're only as good as that last single. And the music really, the music scene was still driven by singles. It wasn't really driven by albums so much. And we're still an AM radio land. I don't think record companies were up to the task of digging deep as well. They would give you maybe two singles off an album and you'd have to make another album in years

wasn't really driven by albums so much, and we're still an AM radio land. I don't think record companies were up to the task of digging deep as well. They would give you maybe two singles off an album, and you'd have to make another album in a year.

0: So it was a lot of pressure.
1: A lot of pressure and still is, in a different way today. But we could have had more singles off that Screaming Targets record. We could have had that in the charts for a lot longer. It wasn't until the mid-'80s that the record companies realised that records have more value if you market them in a way that people can really think about that. Oh, I like that song. Oh, is that on it? You know, it's on TV. And they're playing Hold On To Me and Chain To The Wheel and Never Let Me Go, whatever was on the records at the time. And all of a sudden you got six singles off an album and the record's in the charts for 90 weeks. It's a different way of approaching it. It was about the marketing.

0: you travel through those late 70s, early 80s, and then you hit a wall, Joe Camilleri.
1: Yeah, well, you know, at 1981, I think we were burnt out. We've been to America, around the world. The singles are dried up. They're still pretty good, but the music landscape has changed. If you look at all the bands that were happening all around the world, they're falling apart like a cheap suit. They're just falling apart because the music's changed. They're still writing sort of similar concepts and they're playing probably better, but nobody wanted that anymore. You know, it was disposable. And so I had a hit. You know, Peter Solly comes out and he says to me, he looks at the tracks and he's on heavy on cocaine and he's at the top, once again, on the top end of town, just had a number one hit with The Knack. And he looks at my stuff and he says, you got two songs and I've got 5 days and I've got four bags of cocaine. And he sacks the band, my band. It's not the same band. It's just him, the drum machine, and me. And he says, this is the best song you got, which is a song called Taxi Mary. I said, you must be joking. Nobody's going to understand that song. He says, it's the best song you got. But he's got two songs. He's got this version of Walk On By that I love, and it becomes

0: I'm now at the bottom of the ninth. I'm falling apart. And I'm thinking, oh, well, c'est la vie. Yeah, I'm done.
1: Ladies and gentlemen, welcome to the Golden Garter.
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0: Hello, great to have your company. Well, depending on where you're tuning in from, you may or may not know the name of today's special guest. No matter really, because I'm very excited to either introduce you to or further your knowledge about one Joe Camilleri. Joe stands as one of Australia's most dedicated and accomplished musicians. He's the creative force behind several iconic songs, each of which marks significant milestones in Australian music history. Maltese-born Joe has led two of the country's most successful bands, Jojo Zepp and the Falcons and the Black Sorrows. His songwriting prowess is evident in covers by artists like Elvis Costello and John Denver. And beyond performing, he's highly respected as a producer. Today, some 62 years since he first set out, Joe Camilleri is still wowing audiences everywhere. I'm sure after our chat today, you'll know exactly why.
1: Well, I started this caper in 63. I was born in Malta in 1948. My dad came over in 49. A friend of his came back from Australia and he said, go to Australia, it's paradise, it's the best place in the world. And of course it turns out to be true. But you're living in North Altona and we don't even have sewerage. Yeah, you kind of think London would be a nicer place to hang out, you know. And the Beatles are just happening, the Rolling Stones and all the things that I love.
0: What were you listening to on the radio at the time?
1: Elvis and Frank Sinatra and that. Crash Craddock, Frankie Lane, Johnny Ray.

0: someone would have a piano and everyone just rally around that. You know, yeah, sheet music was really fashionable and important to have. Someone could play the piano and then we'd sing the songs, or you go to a neighbour's place and you sing the song.
1: Yeah. So do you remember the exact time that you made a decision to say, this is what I want to do with my life?
0: No, I don't really remember that. You know, I was drifting. I left school at 12 and I was just drifting around trying to get a job. My dad was really disappointed in me. I'm one of 10 kids, a third of 10. And what I didn't realise then, he gave up, you know, like all my goods, give up so much to give their children an opportunity for a brighter life. And I was pretty much just pissing it up against the wall. I worked in kind of horrible places, you know, meat factories and not inspiring situations. So my education was on the street and you kind of learn a lot by that. By the time the 60s came, someone was a bit older, someone had a car, most of us had no license. It didn't matter. It kind of mattered if you got caught. And we're singing the songs. Let's start a band. That sounds like a good thing. We buy the clothes first, kind of have to look the part. You know, buy the clothes if we can afford it. And pretty much that's where it started, in a car in Bay Street, Port Melbourne.
1: So you taught yourself to play?
0: Yeah, yeah. You had the book and you had the will. Charlie was the drummer, who was just terrible, still is. We had the look. We kind of had the potential, but it took a lot of work. We gathered up a few songs, things like Walking the Dog. You have to learn it off the record. You have to have a good

0: hated the bass. I hated the idea of, and I was the only one that could sing a little bit. So my brother played the piano accordion. So I said, Frankie, hey, you want to join a band? And he says, no, I don't want to be in a band and I hate you. But I convinced him that it would be really good and the clothes were really good.
1: Tell me about that look. What was the look you were after for the band?
0: They were blue suits, purple lining. Buttons were also made out of material. A lot of the British beat had the collars made of felt collar. And we had imitation leather plastic vests, which we thought were incredible. But so you kind of look pretty smart. We had Beetle boots. You couldn't buy certain colours. You couldn't get a purple shirt. You'd have to wait till it was available. You couldn't get corduroy. And I was really interested in all these things, right? I was interested in the look more than the actual music. I was just interested in listening to the music. I never thought that I'd be part of the fabric of the Australian music scene. So we had this look and there we were, a four-piece band. We got a job in a Catholic church and everyone had a dance. And then we got this gig playing at the Mod Ball. And the Mod Ball was full of top end of town. It had Normie Rowe, it had those sort of people, Mike Ferber, it had the Wild Colonial Boys.

the drollies. I should have thought that through a little bit more, because they were little troll dolls that you could buy in those days. It sort of represented how ugly we were. And there was a band called the King Bees, and they were on after us. And they were really good, but they couldn't sing. There was no singers. And there was an opportunity for me, unknown to me. They just kind of liked what I did. They asked me to join. And these guys were kind of serious. They were university-level intelligence. They were backing people like Normie Rowe.

0: they promised me money. And I could play a little bit of harmonica. And they liked what I did. And I thought the noise sounded good.
1: So you joined the King Bees. You weren't playing guitar at the time.
0: No. I never had the inspiration to do any of that. I didn't think I'd be a songwriter. I didn't know anything about those things.
1: You were singing for them and on percussion.
0: I wasn't even on percussion. I was just singing and playing harmonica.
1: So were the King Bees successful?
0: Yeah. All of a sudden we're playing 500 shows a year because you're only doing 20-minute shows. So we got a lot of work. They were wild days.
1: How impressed was your dad with what you were doing?
0: Well, you know, it kind of, took a while.
1: I bet
0: you
1: it
0: know,
1: did.
0: My dad, before he died, I would give him tapes, you know, when the Sorrows were sort of in full flight and we thought there's going to be no end to the hits, you know, we were good writers and still are. He would take the tape and listen to it in the car, in the driveway. In the early days, he would just slip me a couple of pound or, you know, a few dollars, and he says, do something, you know, just do something. I love him for that.
1: So, Joe, you're gigging with the King Bees. You mm-hmm. end up playing with a whole lot of other bands. Quite soon afterwards, the decade turns into the 70s and you pick up a saxophone. Where'd that come from?
0: That was kind of just one of those weird things. I just saw it in the window. I could do that. And I loved doo-wop. I was interested in modern jazz. I was interested in architecture. I was still interested in fashion. Like Sonny and Cher, I was making my own gear. 1970, I started playing in a band called Lip and the Double Decker Brothers. I thought I could do that. And I picked it up and I could make a noise. I ended up becoming obsessed by it. And wanting to play. I didn't want to sing anymore. And we're into Captain Beefheart and Frank Zappa and Miles Davis, and we were jamming it all in together. It was incredible on so many different levels. And I was picking up things that down the line blew my mind.
2: Dreamed I was an Eskimo. Frozen wind began to blow.

0: the place, you're mainly singing, you're playing the sax, and then you come across Stephen Cummings, another very well-known Australian singer, and join a band with him called the Polacco Brothers. That doesn't last too long. He goes off to start a band called The Sports, which did very well in this country, and you decide to become a singer in your own band called The Falcons.
1: You know, the story there is that, you know, we played together in the Polacco Brothers and we loved the same thing. We ended up living together and we're going to join this band that had no name. We're Dusty. We're coming in from about 250K away. We played the night before and we're rehearsing with these geezers, right? And they're top end of town. You've got Daddy Cool, you've got Company Gain, and you've got the Four Day Riders. John Plough is from Sydney and we love the Four Day Riders. We love Daddy Cool.
2: Well, I saw a crazy chick running down the street. I said, who, pretty baby, why the ready beat? She said, wow, why squirrel, don't you dig a scene? Daddy Cool's a playing on that music machine. Daddy who?
3: Daddy Cool.
2: Daddy who?

go to the rehearsal in the afternoon, and I think it freaked Stephen out. It was everything he wanted. We walk out and I say, oh, this is going to be great, Steve, you know. We've got a band. They've got songs. We can write songs. This will be a kickstart to something new. And he says, oh, Joe, I think I'm going to bow out. I think I want to start something different to that, a little bit less traditional and a little bit more in this time. There was Graham Parker, Elvis Costello. There was that scene happening, early punk. It was pre-punk. Uh-huh. And I said, oh, okay. I said, well, that's a drag. And I said, oh, well, I think I'm going to take this opportunity because I think it's kind of everything that I want, you know. I can play the blues and play the rhythm and blues on the saxophone, which I was really interested in. So I joined the band, and God bless Ross Wilson, you know, 10 years down the line, he's a big star. He's got Skyhooks, he's producing records. And he said, I'm starting a label. Would you be interested in being the first singer? I'm under contract. I can't sing this song, this Chuck Berry song. Would you be interested in doing it? And I said, yeah. And so we went in the studio and cut Run Rudolph Run. The next thing I know, I had to have a name. It turned out to be Jojo Zeb. I'm on counter. And then I needed a band. I think the single was Jojo Zeb and his Little Helpers. It was pretty much the Falcons.

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1: Good afternoon, Brisbane Bayside. I know it's looking a bit grim out of the window, more great for the garden than great for a stroll along the pier, but we're going to ignore the clouds for a bit. I've got a massive afternoon of music lined up for you, including Erasure and Dido, but let's kick things off with Boy Meets Girl.

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Just great.

Madness there, bringing a smile to a Thursday afternoon. It has just gone 18 minutes past one here on BFM 100.3. I'm Lisa Dawson, keeping you company while the rain settles in across the Redlands once more. Oh, have we got bright skies out the studio? It's just changing every moment, isn't it? Coming up this hour, we've got a

Jenna right now, and she will be taking to the stage this evening this evening our time, for the Eurovision semi-finals tonight. She is representing Australia with her brand new track, Eclipse. And the word from the rehearsals is that there might be a little bit of levitation involved in the performance. Not surprising. I've taken a look at the video and she just looks like a golden goddess. Now, whether you are a die-hard Eurovision fan or whether you can't stand the glitter, I'm not sure whether I am either or. I'm somewhere in the middle. I love to see what happens, but I don't think I can sit and watch the full show. Well, I would love to know what you think of our entry this year. Drop me a text on 0468 371 003, or you can call me here live in the studio, 3518 1003. Let's have a listen to Eclipse. This is Australia's entry for 2026.

And that was Delta with Australia's Eurovision entry, Eclipse. What a soaring chorus that is. It's just made for the massive stage, isn't it? Actually, can't wait to see her bring it to life in Vienna. Hopefully she'll make it through the semi-finals tonight. Coming up this hour, more great music, starting with this, Erasure and Sometimes.

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1: Dido there with the beautiful White Flag here on BFM 100.3. What a track. Sounds good on a day like today, hey? Released in 2003. Hits the spot, right? Now, looking ahead to the weekend, if you are wondering what this weather has in store for your Saturday plans, and you've heard that we've been talking about the Star Community Services and Volunteering event down at our park happening on Saturday, they have a massive afternoon of celebration, fun and togetherness happening. Well, they've made the smart move to hold the entire event indoors so you can stay dry and still enjoy everything they've got planned from 2 o'clock through till 6:30 p.m. It is absolutely packed. We're talking live entertainment, market stalls, a magic show, stilt walkers, and those incredible UQ Taiko drummers as well, which are a must see. For the kids, there's face painting, jumping castles indoors. How cool is that? And even a petting zoo. I am dying to see what that might look like, and you won't want to miss the sunset. Hopefully it dries up for this, because they will be putting on a spectacular laser show to wrap things up. And get this, completely free entry. So grab the family and head down to the RPAC this Saturday from 2 o'clock to celebrate our wonderful Redlands community spirit, and everyone is welcome. Coming up before we hit the top of the hour, I have a masterpiece from the Righteous Brothers with Unchained Melody and a smooth classic from Chris Rea. But let's keep the afternoon going with the Pet Shop Boys, Always On My Mind. 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Just great music.

0: And that was Ed Sheeran and Overpass Graffiti on Bay FM 100.3. I love that track. It's got a real 80s synth pop thing going on. I think Ed actually said it's about a love that leaves a permanent mark, just like graffiti does on an overpass. And yeah, kind of ties in with my erasure earlier on and sometimes. Now, looking into next week, I have got an important notice for our listeners across in the Wynnum Manly areas. Legacy Brisbane is looking to grow its volunteer base so that they can continue their vital work supporting families of our Australian Defence veterans. So if you've ever thought about giving back, they are holding a very relaxed community information session at the Wynnum Library, and it's happening next Wednesday, May the 20th, between 10 a.m. and 11 a.m, just an hour. And they'll even have a morning tea provided while you can chat about how you can help. If you want more information about this, you can jump onto the Bay FM 100.3 website under the community tab, or visit Legacy Brisbane. It's just a wonderful way to support those who have given so much, hey? So see if you can get along to that. Now, coming up after 2 o'clock this afternoon, I'll be back with Bayside Bites. And since it's so grey outside, not surprisingly, once again, I have found an old school dish, a classic dessert that is guaranteed to take the chill off. Plus, I'll be playing the brand new track from Squeeze. It's called Why Don't You? And it's from their new album called The Trixies, which is a bit of a collection of songs from Chris Difford and Glenn Tilbrook, and that wrote back in 1974, and now it's finally seen the light of day. But right now, let's keep the tracks going. Coming up before 2 o'clock, Chris Rea and Heart. 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
8: 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You also need to have a personable, positive nature to converse with clients and maintain their high standards of customer service and care, and artificial turf experience will be well regarded. An experienced wood machinist and factory hand is required at Stairway Solutions in Redland Bay. You must have experience with solid timber, and experience specifically with timber and stairs and balustrades will be a bonus. The role also includes heavy lifting and working with heavy machinery, so previous experience with both of these is a must. You need to have a positive attitude, good communication skills, along with the ability to multitask and show initiative. And two parts dismantlers are needed at Capella Bar Records on Monday to Friday between 8 a.m. and 5 p.m. and previous experience is preferred, and you must have your own tools. We have a current range of vacancies, and you can see the full details for each role on our website at bayfm.org.au. This has been another free community service announcement from Bay FM. 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

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Just great music.

Mickey, what a chant. I love it. That track took over the world back in 1982, and it's just such a pick-up here on BFM 100.3. It's just coming up to 2:15 on this very wet Thursday. I'm Lisa Dawson, and as always, coming up at 2:30, it will be time for Bayside Bites, so you might want to stay tuned for that one. As it's weather for ducks only out there, that kind of day, I have gone for another comfort recipe. It's a dish that takes me right back to my nana's kitchen. We're talking a proper old school rice pudding, but with a bit of a fruity twist. And I'm going to be very firm, actually, on this one. The rules for cooking: it has to be made in the original Pyrex dish. So like the clear one, or I think my nana had this white one with some lovely little flowers on the side, or yellow flowers, I think it was. And it must be baked in the oven until it develops that thick golden skin on top. This was inspired actually by a little chat I had with my friends down at the dip last Wednesday. It was a lovely day, and we were chatting along just after we'd had a little bit of a dip in the bay there, and talking about semolina, the old school puddings that we love to cook. And it was Caroline who mentioned this and that skin on top rice pudding. I thought, I'm going to do that next week. That's the dish that we're going to talk about on Bayside Bites. So absolutely no apologies from me. I know I did shepherd's pie this last week, and if you're on a diet, you probably don't want to hear about rice pudding, but I do have a fruity twist to this one, so stay tuned. This is the absolute ultimate rainy day hug in a bowl, and I'll have all the secrets to getting it just right in about 15 minutes time. And as always, you can find the full recipe over on our Bay FM socials. But right now, it's all about new beginnings. So after he left Genesis, this was the song that provided Peter Gabriel and proved to him that he could do this all on his own. This is Salisbury Hill. 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

0: 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It's school pickup time, and reduced speed zones are now active around primary, high schools and colleges. 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
1: Want to grow your

It is time for Bayside Bites, and as I teased earlier, this recipe, well, I actually first came across it a couple of weeks ago when I was flicking through a large supermarkets magazine, let's say, and then last week I was down at Raby Bay and having a good old chat with Jackie and Caroline, and they were talking about some real comfort food. And I've done this a lot recently on Bayside Bites, but with this weather I still feel like, you know, it's the kind of food that we're looking for. This one is a raspberry stewed apple with a spiced rice pudding. But let's do this the proper way, the way Nana would have done it, using that trusty Pyrex dish and a low and slow oven method to get that perfect skin on top. So first, you want to preheat your oven to a low 150 degrees centigrade, and then take your Pyrex dish, grease it lightly with some butter. Into the dish then goes half a cup of short grain rice or arborio rice that you you'd use for a risotto. You want about a third of a cup of caster sugar and a good pinch of nutmeg or cinnamon, or both if you prefer. Pour over 4 cups of full cream milk and a teaspoon of vanilla paste. Give it a quick stir to get the sugar moved around and the vanilla all nicely blended in there. And then you want to pop it in the oven for around about 2 to 2.5 hours, and don't touch it. The low heat is what creates that legendary golden skin on top, and then the rice underneath becomes thick and creamy. You remember your Nana's kitchen. That's what we're looking for. And then for the raspberry stewed apples, you do this on the stovetop while the oven is going and doing all the hard work. Peel and slice 4 Granny Smith apples and get them simmering away in the pan. You can add a splash of water at this point, just a splash though, or I like to do a bit of a squeeze of lemon as well, and 2 tablespoons of sugar. Just until they start to soften. You can again use honey if you prefer, or brown sugar, doesn't matter which, just to sweeten them a little. Often then the apples will get very tender, so just keep an eye on that, you don't want them to burn. And then stir in around about 150 grams of raspberries. I use frozen, it's totally fine to do that. And then you want to let those raspberries burst and turn the syrup into a beautiful deep red. And you know what's great about this this fruit as well, make more of it, because if you are on a bit of a health kick, you can use these on your porridge, on your overnight oats. So many options for these to be just stored in the fridge and used in other occasions. But when you are serving it with a rice pudding, it just tastes amazing. And then to serve with the rice pudding, it's really easy. Break through the skin. You can just hear that pop now, can't you? Pop through, generously serve a big dish full of the rice pudding, and then serve it with that jammy raspberry apple. It really is an ultimate rainy day comfort food, and all of this information is posted on the BayFM socials across on our Facebook page, so you can grab the full list of ingredients there. And that was your Bayside Bites for this week. I hope you enjoy it. I think it's a perfect dessert to the shepherd's pie that I made last week. And again, I'd love to know what you think of these recipes on Bayside Bites. You can comment on the socials. You can even share with me your favourite recipe. I'd love to be able to share the recipes of the Brisbane Bayside community. So if you've got any ideas, get in touch on BayFM socials on our Facebook page. 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

0: was the brand new one from Squeeze, as in, yes, cool for cats up the junction. And that one is called Why Don't You? And it is part of an incredible Trixies project. And these are songs that the band actually wrote half a century ago, but they have only just recorded. And I just love it. I've really enjoyed listening to this music. It feels like it could have been hit in 1974, but no, it's been a hit now in 2026. And just before that, we heard Sigala with James Arthur with Lasting Lover. And I've got to say, I've got a bit of a soft spot for this one as well. You might know James Arthur from the X Factor UK, if you've ever seen that. But I know him as a bit of a local lad from my neck of the woods back in the UK in the northeast and around the Redcar area. It is a bit of a trek from the Redlands to Redcar, but there are lots of similarities because, well, they're both coastal. They both have a lot of heart, and though I think the water might be a few degrees warmer here in Moreton Bay, it is always great to see a homegrown boy doing so well on the global stage. Well, it's just coming up to 10 to the hour, 10 to 3 here on the Redlands, and I have more great music coming up before 3 o'clock. ABC, All of My Heart, and some Bananarama with Cool Summer. And stay around, I'm here till 4 o'clock this afternoon, and between 3 and 4 I have Charlie Puth, which is another new song with Michael McDonald and Kenny G. It is an absolute 80s classic, but in this era you're going to love it. 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
7: 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Don't miss our rare and special exhibition. That's this Saturday the 16th from 5 p.m. at Stradivarius Art Gallery, Raby Bay Harbour, right next to Cold Rock.
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1: 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Another community announcement from Bay FM. 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

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I'm Lisa Dawson. It's just coming up to 17 minutes past three, and I honestly don't know where these last 2 hours have gone. They have absolutely flown by. If you're just heading home now or on the school pickup, perhaps you're heading along Old Cleveland Road or you're on the Straddy Flyer, well, you have missed a massive 2 hours of music and chat. We've had the brand new one from Squeeze, Delta Goodrum's Eurovision entry, and of course Bayside Bites as well. If you missed the recipe for that sticky old school baked rice pudding, the one with the proper golden skin, you can find all the details over on our BFM socials right now, and it is the perfect project for a rainy Thursday night. Now I see the lovely Ray Sinclair waiting in the wings to take over at 4 o'clock, but hold your horses, mate. I have got plenty to get through before I hand the keys over to the studio. Coming up, I have a fantastic new track with a huge 80s feel. It's Charlie Puth teaming up with legends Michael McDonald from the Doobie Brothers and Kenny G. You're going to love it. But first, let's turn up the volume for this one from 1988. He's looking for a 21st century girl, is Robert Palmer. 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

0: Robert Palmer there with Simply Irresistible. And honestly, those drums, absolutely brilliant. Just sound as good as they did in the 80s. And I just wanted to squeeze in a couple of quick shout-outs while we're between the tracks. A big one goes out to Steve McKay, who's out there back on the truck navigating the Brisbane roads this afternoon and getting very wet. Found out his boots were leaking as he texted me this afternoon, sneaking into my DMs. Keep safe in the rain this afternoon, Steve. We'll keep the tunes coming. And I will be playing Blondes Have My More Fun from Rod Stewart later in the show. And also a big hello to Jared from Straddy. He's been tuned in today on his 10-minute break and given me a quick call. Always lovely to hear from him. And don't forget, you can give me a call in the studio before 4351 81003. I'd love to hear what you're up to. But now I have invited the wonderful Ray Sinclair in the studio. Good afternoon, Ray.
1: Thank you, little Lisa. Thank you. The Wunderbar.
0: Oh, you are Wunderbar. I love that. I love that. Hey, I need to ask you a question. I haven't prepped you for this.
1: Okay, cool.
0: Eurovision, yes or no?
1: What, for Australia?
0: Well, just generally. Do you like it?
1: Oh, no.
0: Oh, well, there you go. You see, there's the answer.
1: Not generally.
0: It
1: got too weird from the day of Waterloo with ABBA.
0: Oh, really? Good. Okay. Well, Delta Goodrum is Australia's entry.
1: I wish her well. I think Delta's great.
0: Yeah. You need to go watch the video, actually.
1: But if you look at a geopolitical map, well, not a political one, just a map of geography, Australia's nowhere near Europe.
0: Anyway. Do you think if she won that they'd actually let it come up? They wouldn't, would it?
1: No.
0: There's not a chance, is there?
1: Not a chance.
0: They wouldn't be coming to Australia for Eurovision.
1: No, I doubt it.
0: No. She's in the semi-finals tonight, and then the big show is at the weekend. And I think there's lots of people around Australia who might have the parties early Sunday morning and, you know, enjoy the craziness.
1: Well, she's got a big fan base. She's a lovely lady.
0: Yeah. There was some stats I heard, like one in four houses in Australia have a Delta Goodrum CD or some sort of Delta on a place.
1: Oh, that must be the odd one, ain't it?
0: Maybe me too. Anyway, what's coming up on your show?
1: What's coming up? I've got the usual great hits as well. I've got not left field, because I'm not left field as people who listen to Thursday Bay Drive know, but I've got Ace Frehley coming up, Nilsson coming up, Jeff Beck, who's more renowned for his guitar playing and a lot of the great guitarists like Eric Clapton and Dave Gilmour. They rate Jeff Beck as one of the best guitarists that ever picked up the instrument. But anyway, I've got a song coming up by him. I think it was his only hit. Jeff Beck. Yeah, have you heard of Jeff Beck?
0: No, I haven't.
1: Okay, right.
0: Well, am I going to enjoy this? Is this going to be in the first hour of your show?
1: No, second hour. Back end of second hour. And I've got a double play
0: probably
1: for...
0: probably be in the car.
1: If he's listening, or she or he, I don't know who they were, but I've got a double play request, because listeners can phone in and request first in best first to double play on a Thursday.
0: I love that.
1: Well, he requested Dire Straits, so I've got a great Dire Straits double play, but he or she didn't leave their name. It was just, can you play Dire Straits?
0: Well, you need to text in or call 3518 1003. Who asked for Dire Straits
1: That's
0: this afternoon?
1: Right.
0: We want to know. Yes,
1: I
0: we
1: need
0: want
1: to know.
0: We want to give you. Well, Ray wants to give you a shout out. Bless him.
1: Bless you.
0: Sounds fantastic, Ray. Great show coming up as always from 4 o'clock this afternoon.

0: Now, as promised, this is the new one from Charlie Puth with Michael McDonald and Kenny G. An absolute, well, this is going to be an 80s classic in 2026. This is Love in Exile.
1: Hey, Bay FM, this is John Busby. I play in a band called Halfway.
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2: Thursday afternoon and that flow of traffic on the gateway. Always got the key road looking at it first. Port of Brisbane south towards Mount Gravatt, Palabar Road. There's some kind of delay on the gateway. It is all running lanes open. It's just heavy traffic being a Thursday afternoon. A slight reprieve onto 8 Mile Plains and Springwood southbound. Probably be the worst of it. The heaviest part is just coming along the Port of Brisbane motorway through Hemet to try and just get onto the on-ramp. Then at least it opens up a bit. Slow as usual, Wynnum Road. That inbound slot towards Belmont and New Cleveland Road looking pretty good. Manly West traffic, no issues really. Coming in from Lota, Manly and the Bay, most things fairly clear as well. A little bit of traffic around the Lyndham train station. Just watch out for that heaviness on Lyndham Road, just towards North Road. It's Jay, that's the latest traffic. Gonna have more for you soon this Thursday afternoon on 100.3 Bay FM.
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At midday, it's Mandy with the latest country harvest, modern crossover country music at its best. At 3, we take you back to the 60s with Andy T, bringing you the best of British and American sounds of a decade that became a movement and changed music forever. 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

And that was Tina Arena and Chains here on BFM 100.3. What a voice. What an absolute voice. Now, if you want to break free from the chains of your own, maybe enjoy a little bit of financial freedom, well, this is your official last call. The Bayside Community Fund raffle is reaching the finish line and you don't want to miss out. Sales officially close this Sunday, May the 17th, and for just $5 a ticket, you are putting yourself in the running for a share of a $30,000 prize. Oh, sorry, worth of prizes. $30,000 worth of prizes. But the big one is a first prize of $15,000 in cold, hard cash. 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It's how we keep the lights on, the music playing for our local community. And we are so grateful to be part of this alongside the Bayside Community Fund and our legendary sponsors, the Community Bank Victoria Point and the Wynnum Manly branch of Bendigo Bank. 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Or if you are nearby, you can pop into the station here in Cleveland during business hours and see us. And the big draw is on June the 3rd. So get in now. Coming up next here on BFM, this is Michael Jackson with Beat It.

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Dance With Me tonight. Another new one for me to play here on Bay FM, and I don't think I could have picked a better day because it's Ollie Murs's birthday today. He's turning 42, another X Factor star. Happy birthday, Ollie, from the UK. I'm sure he's not listening. Well, it's just about it from me for this week. Time has absolutely flown by between the old school rice pudding and the new squeeze track. It's been a massive 3 hours. Thank you so much for hanging out with me here on BFM 100.3 this afternoon. Whether you're stuck in the rain or finally pulling up into the driveway, I hope the music made the journey a little bit brighter for you. I'll be back in the studio next Thursday from 1 till 4. That was my old hours, 1 till 4, with more music and another Bayside Bites. But don't you dare touch that dial, because the lovely Ray Sinclair is right here ready to take you through your afternoon to 7 o'clock. And then you've got the GPs through till 9. Stay safe on the roads and enjoy that rice pudding if you're making it tonight. And I'll catch you next week.

AFM 100.3, that was a Burning Heart, 1985, hit by the American rock band Survivor to get Bay Drive started. Hello, good afternoon and welcome. You're on the air with Ray Sinclair. This is Thursday's Bay Drive program with a playlist of great music to get you through the commute and back home and taking you through to 7 o'clock. First, as always, a big thanks to lovely little Lisa Dawson for the afternoon show. She's back same time next week with more great music and another Bayside Bites delicious recipe. This week's, for those that miss it, it was a rice pud, an old school rice pudding with a fruity twist. So if you're the type that person that likes a fruity twist, that dessert may be for you. She says, cook it, try it, and let her know what it was like on the Bay FM Facebook page. And there you go. That's what it was. An old school rice pudding. Sounds delicious. It's not for Weight Watchers, I don't think. Songs coming up at the first hour. I've got Bowie, Ace Frehley, and a classic track from Cream. This next track was released in 1975. It's not about what most people thought. Many, including radio stations, the public, and even actual sex workers, interpret it as a song about prostitutes or the King's Cross scene. Clapton has said it was actually inspired by three attractive girls who shared a house on the Avenue in Rose Bay, Sydney. Okay, Richard, yep, we believe you. Richard Clapton with Girls on the Avenue on Bay FM 100.3, the rhythm of the Bay.

0: FM 100.3. This is Thursday Bay Drive. That was a 90s song from the Rockmelons with a good cover version of Ain't No Sunshine. If you'd like a shout out live on air, drop me a message at the station studio as usual on 0468 371 003. The reply's not working at the moment, but I did get that one from Sue from Cleveland, who did request the Dire Straits double play in the second hour. So thanks very much for that, Sue, and thanks for owning up, but that's a great choice of music. Up next is the latest traffic, and the hits keep coming with the 70s track by Billy Joel and Tell Her About It on Bay FM 100.3.
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2: The afternoon run, as you'd expect, just that southbound run on a Thursday, the gateway, you always got some kind of delay, really the length of the 17 k's from the bridge towards 8 Mile Plains. It does ease off before you get to the merge, and then you got to fight your way through Underwood and Daisy Hill as well. So it's not the easiest, the gateway, but it is what it is. You run through Tingalpa to Manly, looking pretty good. Got that heavier traffic starting to build out of Manly West, say from Radford Road down to White's Road. That's particularly the heaviest, yet to build up through Ransom, and Capalaba bound traffic looks pretty good. It's Old Cleveland Road that's reasonable and starting to build a little quicker, moving through Moreton Bay Road as you're coming through the back of Capalaba Park shopping setup. It's Jay, that's the latest Bayside traffic. 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

AFM 100.3 from the 60s archives, the Easy Beats with I'll Make You Happy, just like your mama did. Make of that what you will. Also played David Bowie and Let's Dance. The Redlands I Group, strong men, real conversations and genuine connection. The Redlands I Group, part of the Mankind Project Queensland, and invites men of all ages to come together in a safe, respectful place to share, listen and support one another. Meetings are held on the 11th and the 25th of May, so the next one, 25th of May, from 7 till 9:30 at the Redland Community Centre in Capella Bay. Whether you're feeling strong, stuck or simply looking just for a connection and you just want to go and shoot the breeze, as they say, you're all welcomed, heard and respected. For more information, there is a number here, Tom 0431485560, but better to go to the Bay FM website and get that information for the Redlands I Group. Sounds like a worthy initiative, and men need to start connecting, that's for sure. Up next is a Moody's 80s synth pop track with a surprisingly deep introspective heart, which is why it still resonates decades later. Yep, you guessed it. The song's about the uncertainty of love. I mean, where would we be without that? Talk Talk with It's My Life on Bay FM 100.3, live and local.

0: 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This is Thursday Bay Drive. That was the unique and soulful vocals of none other than Amy Winehouse with Back to Black. Tragically died way too soon. And from the 70s, we had Ace Frehley with New York Groove. New York is a nice place to visit. I've been there to watch the ball drop, which, I won't put you off it. Go there if you want to see the ball drop. But I wouldn't. I want to live there. And if you're listening from New York, don't take that personally. And we do actually have a lot of listeners from New York. They listen to Dave Ramsden's progressive rock show, apparently. So there you go. So if you are tuning in, hope you have a great day or night or whatever time it is over there in the Big Apple. Coochie Mudlow Artisan Collective. Looking for the perfect excuse for an island escape? The Coochie Mudlow Artisan Collective is teaming up with the Redland Coast Gallery and the museum. So hop on for a very special two-day arts event, May the 23rd and the 24th. Just an easy 8-minute ferry ride from Victoria Point. Beautiful Coochie Mudlow Island feels a million miles away from the mainland rush. Wander through three unique venues, all close to the jetty, meet local artists, discover handmade treasures, enjoy the island vibes, and maybe even treat yourself to a long lunch by the water. Art, sea breezes even, and a little adventure. Now that sounds like a perfect weekend, as long as it's not raining. But anyway, if that fancies the Coochie Mudlow Artisan Collective, May the 23rd, May the 24th. Up soon from the 60s, archives, I've got the classic track by Cream. 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
4: 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That's this Saturday the 16th from 5 p.m. at Stradivarius Art Gallery, Raby Bay Harbour, right next to Cold Rock.
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She tried to help, Mum. 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She just confused you, you know? She just confused you. Mum, I can't find my jumper. Your jumper? Have you looked for it? Yes. Did you look properly? Properly? How many different ways look? That's all you can do. You can't fuck that up. Is there another way I don't know about? You didn't look at all, did you? Yeah. You go and have another look. Do that fake look. Still can't find it. She thought she was giving you a good tip and helping by going, oh, well, it's got to be somewhere.

And that was Madge or Madonna with Vogue on Bay FM. We are into the second hour. That first hour flew by of Thursday's Bay Drive, and it's Brisbane's widest variety of music. And you're tuning to Bay FM 100.3, and you're on the air, as always, with Ray Sinclair. Songs line up for this hour. We've got Santa Esmeralda Nilsson, and from the archives, a track by Jeff Beck. I think it was his one-hit wonder, I think. Jeff Beck, more known for his guitar playing than his singing and songwriting. I've got a message from the G-Man. He just messaged me in all the way from Lucerne in Switzerland. He's over there with his lovely wife, Sue, and they're enjoying a great holiday and hopefully making plenty of memories. And hopefully they get back here safe in about 6 weeks. So thanks for tuning in all the way in Switzerland. G-Man, if you're listening, you probably should be out riding a bike or yodeling or doing something more more Swiss. Anyway, where are we now? Oh, yeah, the double play. Yeah, so the double play, it was Sue from Cleveland, as I mentioned before. So she messaged in anonymously, but she's corrected that now. And if you'd like a double play, you can just drop me a message to 0468371003 to the text line for next week's double play, and I'll put it in. I can't reply. It's not letting me reply out, but if you send me a message, I'll get it. Anyway, here we are. This is their first big hit. It was inspired by a real gig Mark Knopfler saw. He ducked out at a nearly empty pub on a rainy day in Deptford and watched a mediocre jazz band play for just a few people. The singer proudly announced that we are the Sultans of Swing. The contrast made Knopfler laugh, as you would, and write the song. And here it is, the Dire Straits double play. First up, the Sultans of Swing on Bay FM 100.3.

0: 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That was the Sultan of Swing. You nearly got a double dose of The Walk of Life, but the computer said no. So anyway, it was all sorted, and we got the double play in for Sue from Cleveland. Next up is the latest in traffic, and the hits keep continuing with an 80s song, Cars and My Best Friend's Girl, on Bay FM 100.3.
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2: A little bit slower to get through to the end of the peak run. That southbound commute on the gateway's just been a bit of a grind all afternoon, as it usually is. Has improved in the last half an hour, though. Most of that just sitting around Wynnum Road southbound, or trying to get off the Port of Brisbane motorway. Then you got a clear run through to 8 Mile Plain. So much better news. Both directions, Springwood, Daisy Hill, some heavy traffic. The thickest of the traffic, definitely around the back of Capalabar, Redland Bay Road, just making your way through. Really both directions, Old Cleveland Road, Moreton Bay Road, and everything that loops through the back of the Koala Tavern. Once you hit Finucane Road outbound to Alex Hills, Cleveland, you got no issues. And that slow traffic, still the Savo, if you're trying to get through the Ney Road roundabout, that run outbound direction on Mount Cotton Road is a little heavier. You can expect some delays as well. It's Jay. That's the latest Bayside traffic. More for you tomorrow morning from 6 on 100.3. 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

BFM 100.3. Anyway, we had a few computer glitches there, but there you go. That song was dedicated to my brother from another mother. I've known him since we were 13 or 14. He's been there for me during great times and not so great times. It's birthday today, and I was going to play Blondie Hanging on the Telephone or Songbird by Fleetwood Mac. But instead, because he's a football fan, he's Aston Villa supporter, that was Neil Diamond with Sweet Caroline. So happy birthday, mate. Hope you have a great night. Coming up next, and this is for Jojo, he is In Excess with By My Side.

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AFM 100.3, that was Bonnie Tyler, who recently underwent surgery for intestinal surgery around May. She was placed in a medically induced coma, and latest update, she's seriously ill but stable, so we wish her well. Doctors remain positive that Bonnie Tyler will indeed make a full recovery. And also, my apologies for the glitches in the second hour. Some it was tech and some it was just fat fingers. Let's hope for a smooth third hour, and I got to give a big shout out to Roger, who does so much for the station. Anyway, this is BFM 100.3, and we're into the third and final hour of Thursday Bay Drive. You're on the air with Ray Sinclair, and this is where I play and slow the tempo down just a little. Songs coming up in the final hour, Brian Ferry, Fleetwood Mac, and one of the greatest rock ballads ever written to go with this week's Speaking Words of Wisdom. This next song doesn't take the tempo down. It's from the undisputed king of pop, Michael Jackson, and he's a film getting around at the moment, which is breaking all box office records. So I'm going to see that on the weekend. Get out and have a look. And he's Don't Stop Till You Get Enough on BFM.

0: FM 100.3, you're listening to Thursday's Bay Drive, and that was the unmistakable voice, the soft melody of John Farnham with Burn For You. And that's for Lisa, who's listening in the UK. She is my cousin. And also for Jojo, who's listening in northern New South Wales. After we hear from Sue with Jobline, the music is back with a 70s song. It's one of my favourite bands, and it's another ballad. It's the Eagles with I Can't Tell You Why on BFM 100.3.
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2: 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An experienced wood machinist and factory hand is required at Stairway Solutions in Redland Bay. You must have experience with solid timber, and experience specifically with timber and stairs and balustrades will be a bonus. The role also includes heavy lifting and working with heavy machinery, so previous experience with both of these is a must. You need to have a positive attitude, good communication skills, along with the ability to multitask and show initiative. And two parts dismantlers are needed at Capella Bar Records on Monday to Friday between 8am and 5pm, and previous experience is preferred, and you must have your own tools. 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

AFM 100.3, what a voice, and that would be Aretha Franklin with Natural Woman. Also heard Brian Ferry with Slave to Love. We're going to move straight on to this next song, and it's Jimmy Barnes with I'm Still on Your Side on AFM 100.3.

0: 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That was Fleetwood Mac with Everywhere. Beautiful song. 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It's Chris Farlow with Out of Time on BFM 100.3.
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0: FM 100.3 from the 90s. That was Ace of Base with Beautiful Life. And that's just about a wrap for Thursday's Bay Drive for this week. You've been listening to Brisbane's widest Friday music and On the Air with Ray Sinclair. And I'll be back same time next Thursday with more great music. But don't go anywhere, because up next, driving the bus for the G-Man, who happens to be in Lucerne, Switzerland, half his luck, is the GPs, Mr. Jared Ponton and Miss Georgia Phillips. I call them the music doctors. They're taking you through to 9 o'clock with a theme about flirty or...
1: friendly.
0: Oh, flirty. They're in here. Flirty or friendly. I looked and I thought it was just purely to do with sex, to be honest with you. But anyway, that's just me. But anyway, let them know what you think. Phone in and engage with them. Got to give a quick shout out to Jared, because I didn't get his song in this week because, anyway, it was a bit hectic in this show. But Jared, next week, not a problem, mate. There's your shout out. You have a great week. From the Bay FM crew and me, I wish you all a great week. Until next time, enjoy the remains of the evening. But it's time for Speaking Words of Wisdom. The song is generally seen as a critique of materialism versus a spiritual journey. It's deliberately mysterious and poetic, which is why it still feels magical decades later and means different things to different people. The quote, "For what shall it profit a man if he shall gain the whole world and lose his soul?" And that is from Mark 8:36, not that I knew. "He does not possess wealth who possesses him." That's from Benjamin Franklin. Mind you, I'd like a bit more to be unattached from. Here's Led Zeppelin with Stairway to Heaven on Bay FM 100.3, keeping the community connected. Have a great week.

0: Tina Turner there, and what you get is what you see from the album Break Every Rule. And good evening, it's 7 o'clock, and we're filling in for the G-Man here on Redlands Rocks.
1: And I'm Dorta, how are you going?
0: And I'm Jared, I hope you're going well. We're the
1: GPs.
0: You're on a Thursday night, as I said, filling in for the G-Man.
1: Yes.
0: Welcome, glad to see you.
1: Yeah, you
0: and
1: too.
0: And thank you everyone tuning in.
1: Yeah, we've got a bit of a night tonight, so I think it's going to be fun.
0: Fun.
1: I want to do fun tonight.
0: Okay.
1: So, anyway.
0: As opposed to last week?
1: Yeah, definitely.
0: Right.
1: So the idea tonight, and you know, we need you guys out there to kind of help us along here, because we're going to do a night called Friendly or Flirty. So we're going to ask male and female how they see something. Do they see it as friendly or do they see it as flirty? We're going to ask the question, and we'd like you to give us a call on 3518 1003. Jared and I will give you our version, and then we'd like some input from you guys if it's what you think we say is friendly or flirty.
0: On the text line too. 046837.
1: Oh, it's about to go there.
0: Oh, I'm friendly.
1: Lucky you back me up.
0: I'm friendly.
1: So my first one for the night. Somebody comes up to you, male or female, and says, great haircut.
0: Oh.
1: Jared,
0: I get
1: friendly?
0: That. I get that all the time. Very friendly.
1: Or and flirty.
0: Well, actually, if I'm honest, I think it's flirty.
1: You think it's flirty?
0: Yeah, I've got good hair and I get a lot of that.
1: And you get a lot of that?
0: I get a lot of that.
1: Oh, yeah. Okay. So yeah. You got a few girls after you then?
0: Maybe.
1: Oh, good on ya. Okay. So from the male's perspective, if a girl says great haircut, you think it's flirty?
0: It can be. I mean, if they say it in a nice voice, well, yeah, definitely.
1: Like, great haircut, Jared. Oh, no, that was pretty bad.
0: I got that one last week.
1: Oh, did you? Yeah. Oh, look at you. You rock. For a male to a female, great haircut.
0: You've got to be careful saying to the ladies, great haircut. They might say, what was wrong with the last one?
1: Oh, yeah, never thought of that. But, yeah, maybe some ladies might go there. Yeah, maybe that's a little bit flirty, I think. Mm-hmm. Depends on the context. But let's see what our listeners think. Great haircut, friendly or flirty? Ooh. Call in now.
0: Okay, and you can get into trouble if you get it wrong. So Pink's coming up to tell us all about it.
1: Go, Pink.

0: Dave Clark 5 there and over here on Bay FM 100.3. And we've had some feedback, Georgia.
1: We did. We've had a few people call in, and thanks everyone for your calls. Now, everyone was saying, you know, it's different contexts. It could be flirty, it could be friendly. But the guys, I think, went into more flirty. If somebody said it was a great haircut.
0: Well, that was me, because I've got
1: hair. So you guys see that as like, oh, somebody's like thinks you're a bit of all right, you know.
0: No, they're talking about your look, so that's great.
1: That's right. And that where you guys go with that is flirty. But for a female, oh, well, maybe a female might do that if you're in a bar or something like that. But, you know, if you just walk past a female or you said to me, great haircut, I'd go, oh, thanks, Jared, and that would be the end of that. But, yeah, right. I think guys
0: have
1: and
0: to
1: girls.
0: Use something different next time.
1: Right. Yeah, well, good luck with that. Okay, so our next question on flirty or friendly is, so somebody comes and touches you on the forearm, Jared?
0: The forearm.
1: On the forearm and says, hello, how you going? Mm. Maybe touches you. What do you think about that?
0: That's a little difficult one, that one, because a lot of people don't like their personal space invaded. But again, I think context comes into it. Nice soft touch could be a bit flirty. On the other hand, a bit rougher. Move along, mate.
1: Okay, I never thought about the softness or the roughness of the touch. But well, yeah, well, okay.
0: Does this feel nice?
1: Jared, yeah, friendly or flirty. Well, for me, if I touched a male on the arm and said, you know, how you doing or something like that, that's just warmth. I'm just a warm person like that. I'm not trying to flirt or... But anyway, what do you guys think?
0: Well, there's something else too, you know. It can be touch you on the arm and say, I think you've had enough to drink. Right?
1: Yeah, that's definitely an option.
0: Yeah, that's an option. But anyway, we'd love to hear.
1: Yeah, I don't think that'd be flirty because you'd end up with a black eye or something. So,
0: I won my last fight by 50 metres.
1: That's good. I'm glad you're a fast runner. Give us a call, 3518-1003, or drop us a text, 0468-371-003. Touching somebody on the arm, friendly or flirty?
0: And to get us in the mood is Donna Summer, Hot Stuff on Bay FM 100.3, the rhythm of the Bay.

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0: Kathy, speaking to Jared from Stratty, he said his mum told him that he had a good haircut, so he reckoned that was friendly. So
1: I'm going to go with that.
0: I'll tick that box.
1: Yeah.
0: And then Michael and Michelle in Maribara, g'day. Shout out to you guys. Thanks for tuning in.
1: Shout out to Maribara.
0: Yeah, giving us a buzz. And, well, Michael said he cuts his own hair. So I think
1: he's flirting with himself.
0: Well, he might be. But I just said to him, are you that bad of a haircut person if you're not getting any compliments, you know?
1: True.
0: So, yeah. So we're still on the haircut one. But let's move on because we've got another one now. What do you think it is, flirty or friendly, if a girl insults you?
1: That's normal. obviously it's flirty. That's why they do it. Obviously.
0: So, like, you know, Jared, you're a good-looking guy.
1: Yes.
0: If you just, like, change that T-shirt from the op shop, you'd be great. Is that flirty?
1: She's on to me. She's noticed the T-shirt. She's noticed the T-shirt. She might have even seen
0: me walk... No, it's change your shirt.
1: She might have even seen me walk out of the op shop.
0: Okay, give us a call.
1: She's on to me.
0: 3518 1003 0468 371 003
1: Come on, Redlands, give us a call.
0: I'll bring you a shirt in next week. It's all right.
1: Thank you. That's really, really nice. And I've got the right song right now. Here's Carly Rae Jepsen. 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
1: 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And we got some feedback, Georgia.
2: Yeah, well, I had a call from Greg on Stratty, and he doesn't believe, well, his belief was insulting somebody, he didn't feel like it was friendly at all when you insult somebody.
1: I'm going to go with that.
2: But he didn't feel like it was flirty. But then I had Jane, she was from Rochdale, and she said, well, you were just telling him to change his shirt. You might want to get flirty after he changed his shirt.
1: And that's what I said.
2: See?
1: She's noticed my shirt.
2: Yeah, exactly.
1: Okay,
2: so, yeah,
1: Jane.
2: That was...
1: Jane,
2: yeah.
1: Was it?
2: Jane,
1: thanks,
2: from Rochdale.
1: I appreciate shout that,
2: out.
1: Jane. Yeah, shout out to you, Jane, and everyone else at Rochdale.
2: Yeah. So we've got the next one. Do you believe...
1: I'm starting to panic.
2: Do you believe in love at first sight?
1: Do I believe, is that someone's asked me that?
2: Well, you could have it in a few different contexts, but let's say, you know, there's a girl in the bar, she's having a wine, mm-hmm. a guy walks past and comes up and says, do you believe in love at first sight?
1: She says, creep.
2: Probably. But from the guy's perspective.
1: Yeah, well, he's trying to hit on her, there's no doubt about that.
2: He's flirting,
1: and,
2: right.
1: And what would you say if someone said that to you?
2: In the context of, well, you know, I watch MAFS and I've seen love at first sight happen on MAFS, so I'd probably say, yeah, I've seen it.
1: And
2: I've
1: that's where he got it, because he watches MAFS too. And then you've got a connection, so it's working.
2: Okay.
1: It's flirty. We decided it's flirty.
2: Oh, it's flirty, right. What do you think? 3518 1003 or 0468 371 003. Give us your version.
1: Okay.
2: Now, yep. If I challenged you, though... Yeah. To make me blush.
1: Oh, to make you blush. Okay.
2: What would you say?
1: Okay, I've got one. Oh, baby, make those blue jeans talk.
2: Great, Jared. I'm not wearing blue jeans.
1: Yeah, but I got you, haven't I?
2: Nope.
1: You're on Bay FM 100.3. 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

0: from the album Razzmatazz, that's Nazareth with Bad Bad Boy, and they're flirty. They're always flirty.
1: Oh, Bad Bad Boys
0: bad,
1: are,
0: bad
1: you
0: boys
1: mean?
0: Yeah, always.
1: Okay, so I've got a few other questions for you, Jared. Friendly or flirty? Laughing at your own jokes.
0: I do that all the time, so it's got to be flirty.
1: And if someone wants to ask you to try your food.
0: Oh, yuck, do I know you? Oh, no.
1: Yeah, that's
0: That, you've got to be pretty friendly before that's a goer.
1: Okay, yeah. What about people who make you nervous?
0: Well, that's you all the time.
1: Oh, it's
0: right,
1: not.
0: Right here, right now. No. I might even play that later. Jesus James, right here, right now. I'm nervous.
1: All right, what's your best pickup line that you've ever used?
0: Okay, what's a great-looking girl like you hanging around with a bloke like me for?
1: Yeah, it's a good question.
0: Oh, gee, thanks. Great line. Okay.
1: Would you rather have a night in or a night out? Well, for me, this one, I don't really care. I'm happy to do either. I like going out. I like staying in. Like doing jigsaws, all that sort of stuff. What about you?
0: Night in.
1: Yeah.
0: No, a night out's okay.
1: Where does that male brain go sometimes?
0: Oh, gee. That's flirty.
1: Oh, yeah. So flirty.
0: Okay, so we're asking people to call in on that one?
1: Yeah, give us a call in. Would you rather have a night in or a night out?
0: Yeah.
1: Let us know.
0: Okay.
1: Friendly or flirty?
0: Yeah, I think it's both. I think it's a bit of both. But the way you said it was definitely flirty. Okay, coming up, I've got London Grammar. Now, I know they're one of your favourite groups, Georgia. I'm playing especially for you.
1: I like that. Georgia at the end. Yes, thanks, Jared, for picking that song. It's great.
0: Oh, gee. I've got it. Anyway, so how about this one? Here's Hot Chocolate, You Sexy Thing.
1: Oh, help me. Somebody rescue me, please.
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1: Right down here, Manly Way, so have a great day. 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

0: 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And Hey Now, you're on Bay FM 100.3 with us, Georgia and Jared, the GPs, filling in.
1: Did you know, Jared, the adult version of head, shoulders, knees and toes is wallet, glasses, keys and phone? Are you up to that yet?
0: Hang on. I just got to get a piece of paper and write that down. What, one more time? Wallet, glasses, keys and...
1: Head, shoulders, knees and toes, wallet, glasses, keys and phone.
0: Oh, yeah, that's pretty true. Yeah, I couldn't play that because I couldn't remember the right order. Anyway, as I said, filling in for the G-Man on Redland Rocks. And it's great to have you with us. If you've just joined us, welcome.
1: So we did have a caller who wants to know, is sharing an umbrella, is that flirty or friendly?
0: Oh, well, with the amount of rain we've had recently, it's definitely friendly. Definitely friendly. Could be flirty. I mean, it's a good way to try and pick someone up. Yeah.
1: I suppose. But what about if you live that way and I live that way? It's a bit weird, don't you think?
0: Yeah, yeah. It's hard to share an umbrella if you're going in different directions. Anyway, I've just thought of something. It worked really well for the Hollies back in the 60s. Bus stop, bus goes, she stays, froze under my umbrella.
1: Oh, okay.
0: So there you go. She's not going in a different direction. She's staying because it's flirty.
1: Well, sometimes the smallest step in the right direction ends up being the biggest step of your life. Tiptoe if you must, but take that first step under that umbrella.
0: Okay, I'm going to have to write that one down too. You're just full of good stuff tonight.
1: I'm just full of it, yeah,
0: oh,
1: full
0: dear.
1: Stop.
0: See that? I'm giving you compliments.
1: Yeah.
0: Okay.
1: Throw them out.
0: Oh, dear. I found them in the rubbish bin. Okay. We move on with some
1: Please
0: music.
1: Please don't go looking anymore.
0: No. We'll move on with some music, and I'm just going to let this one go out there. I'm not going to say anything one way or the other. This is the Ted Mulry Gang. Jump in my car.

0: Great track. The Blues Brothers and Ray Charles from the movie, of course, Shake Your Tail Feather, and Georgia Was.
1: Jared, let me give you a little bit of advice. Peace begins the moment you stop expecting people to be who they never were.
0: Oh, wow. Thank you.
1: You're welcome.
0: Moving on.
1: Okay. Well, I had a chat with Rob. Hi, Rob. Shout out. Hope you're enjoying your fire. Hope you've got a nice, bubbly in front of you or something.
0: Yes, nightcap.
1: Nightcap, yeah.
0: Or drinkies, whatever they call it.
1: Yeah. And, very sad to hear about your white shirt. And I'm just one of these people that as soon as you wear white, you just got to handcuff yourself because, like, white and me, especially with beetroot, don't get along. And it sounds like white with you and pies don't get along.
0: This is Rob, not me.
1: This is Rob.
0: Oh, right.
1: Yeah.
0: Okay. I was going to say, I haven't got a pie.
1: Well, I don't think you wear white shirts, do you, Jared?
0: No, because you've got to keep washing them in special stuff to keep them white. They go sort of a grey colour. Then you don't have any problems.
1: Okay.
0: Yeah, there you go.
1: Bachelor at heart.
0: So what have we got coming up? Anything more?
1: Well, I think you're going to talk about having a bit of a nightcap.
0: I was indeed. I've got Sailor coming up with a glass of champagne for all the people out there that might want to have a nightcap.
1: Well, someone told me to keep the cork to put it back in the bottle for leftover wine. I wonder if that's true.
0: Leftover wine? What's that? Ring in and tell us if you know what leftover wine is. 3518 1003 here on Bay FM. Here comes Sailor.

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1: What, you agree with you're sexy or that blondes have all the fun?
0: Both. Both. I'm both.
1: Sometimes you just got to sit back, relax and let the train wreck itself.
0: Oh, ouch. I hope it's a slow train.
1: Well, you know what? Some people cause happiness wherever they go. That must be me. And some cause happiness when they go.
0: Oh, is that the only one left for me?
1: Yeah.
0: Okay, thanks. Okay. Don't let the door hit me on the bum on the way out.
1: No, but Jared over at Stratty called and he said that there's a girl that he saw at the bus stop that yelled out and said he was cute.
0: Oh,
1: so
0: nice.
1: I was thinking, oh, well, that was something where happiness was made for Jared. Mm-hmm. So he rang to say, could I please ask that same girl to call him cute every day right up to Christmas, please?
0: Okay. Don't let the door hit me on the bum on
1: the
0: way out.
1: No, but Jared over at

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0: The Hooks with Shirl out the front and Women in Uniform. And I don't think I'll say anything about that one on a night like this. Over to you, Georgia.
1: Okay, I got a little 2026 message. Well, the universe doesn't respond to what you want. It responds to the frequency that you are on. So if you are vibrating with fear, guilt or shame, you're going to attract more of the same. But if you're tuned into love, joy and abundance, you will pull in those same vibes. So it's like picking a radio station. You've got to be on the right frequency to hear the music that you want to listen to. So if you shift your mindset, you can watch your life change. And it's probably changed for you tonight because you've tuned in to the love, joy and abundance of Bay FM.
0: Oh, well, lovely. Love, joy. Am I love or am I joy?
1: Yeah, let's not go there. Okay. Rob, this one, shout out for you. One coming up. It's, I think it's in a couple of songs, Barry White.
0: It's in a couple of songs. But coming up next, I've got Lionel Richie and he's going to take us all night long here on Bay FM 100.3 right across the Bayside and beyond.
1: 20 to 9. 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
0: Thanks.
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0: Thanks, Georgia.
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0: The wonderful voice of Mr. Barry White there with Never, Never Gonna Give You Up from the album Stone Goin'. 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
1: Well, while we were in the break, I just sent my son a text, and the text was, "I smile because you're my son."
0: Mm-hmm. I've seen you do that.
1: I know. And then I wrote, "I laugh because there's nothing that he can do about it."
0: Is he laughing?
1: I hope so. Shout out, son. Hi, Adam.
0: Okay. Have you got anything else?
1: No.
0: Nothing else on that note, nothing else.
1: No.
0: Okay, well, on that note, I've got the Imagine Dragons coming up. I'm on top of the world. How are you feeling tonight, Georgia?
1: Yes, Jared.
0: Okay,
1: we can see that.
0: Okay. Here comes the music.
2: Train. Jump on board with the Wayne Train every Thursday and Friday morning at 9 as he takes you on a 3-hour musical tour through 4 decades of just great music.

0: nervous?
1: Yes.
0: First time?
1: No, I've been nervous lots of times.
2: Just great music. Yeah!

0: was a sweet there from the album Sweet Fanny Adams. That's Hellraiser. That's you, Georgia.
1: All right, I'm going to raise hell. Do you ever get stuck between I need to save money and you only live once?
0: I'm still trying to save money.
1: And I only live once. Okay, that's where I see our differences. See, I do it all the time. I only live once. That's me.
0: I think we all only live once, but yeah, you're right. Mm. I'm going to go with you.
1: Yes. Well, the measure of a man, Jared, is not what he has, but who he has to share it with.
0: I've got you. Measured.
1: I got you. Okay. That's all I want.
0: Moving on.
1: Bay FM, we are the rhythm of the Bay. Hey, see you next week.
0: No, we won't be here next week.
1: Oh, no, we won't.
0: No, the album show, boys will be in. Chris and PC will be in next Thursday, the 21st. They've got some great albums. They've got the Steve Miller Band, Dire Straits, and John Mellencamp. Live album is 24 Nights by Eric Clapton. And they always have this wonderful This Day in Music. It's a great show. Tune in. But we'll be back the following Thursday, the 28th, and me, Georgia.
1: But you'll also be back for Drive next Tuesday and Wednesday from 4 to 7. Great show.
0: Thank you. And I'll be looking forward to listening to you on Voices and Vibes on Wednesday. Well, time for us to go. I've had a great time. I hope you have as well.
1: It's been a bit of fun.
0: It's a lot of fun. And I've got the Angels we've got the Angels to take us out. And, of course, coming up at the top of the hour, it's Liam. All that and more here on Bay FM 100.3 across the Bayside and beyond.
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1: Carly from iCarly, yeah. Or Spencer Shay. Or Sam. Or Freddie B. Benson. I know all the characters. It's my favorite show. Everyone tuning in, it is your host, DJ Liam.
0: DJ Taylor.
1: Welcome to New Wave Music Thursdays. Our third host will be here a little bit later. DJ Splosh, if you're tuning in.
0: We miss you.
1: I couldn't even put any words to it. I was just about to start crying.
0: How were you at the start of last week, just by yourself?
1: It was a lot of rambling. Like, I was trying to... I thought I'd pace the show well because I made the intro a full song. So I was like, okay, less talk time before DJ Swash is here. But no, it didn't really change much. I was kind of just...
0: Just yapping.
1: Yeah. I say things that I shouldn't say, and then I forget about them very quickly, which isn't good because I've had people pull me up for... You said that on the radio. I was like, oh.
0: Didn't mean it.
1: Bump and grind. I don't know. Anyway, what have you been up to? Because you weren't here last week.
0: No, I was at the Dolphins-Bulldogs game.
1: As an avid?
0: Broncos supporter. I was wearing my Broncos hat, yelling, go Broncos. Everyone thought I was...
1: Where's Adam Reynolds?
0: It was Adam Reynolds. Reese Walsh, where are you?
1: Where's Reese Lightning? Oh, yeah.
0: So I was just an unbiased observer, but I had good fun because I got to watch... A mate that goes for the Bulldogs not be very happy.
1: Yes, we all love watching our friends struggle. especially as a Bulldogs fan, that's possibly the...
0: biggest struggle.
1: Mein Kampf levels. As a Bulldogs fan, their struggle.
0: Jesus Christ.
1: Let's go straight into the music. First song that we have playing for you today, Rowena Wise from Victoria with the song Blood Ties. Just again to show you New Wave. Last week we were a little bit, actually that's a lie, we weren't slack with the new songs. We were just doing a 20th episode, so we chose songs from all the previous shows that we had, so they're still all relatively new, all within the last 6 months. But this week we've decided we had to be new, and we're starting strong. 21st of April, what's that, 20 days,
0: something like that? Yeah.
1: Rowena Wise is a Melbourne-based singer-songwriter known for her intimate indie folk songs about love, longing, and identity. Her music blends 60s folk storytelling with indie rock, garage pop, and alt folk, pairing emotional honesty with sharp songwriting. Her debut album, Senseless Acts of Beauty, was shortlisted for the 2024 Australian Music Prize, and producer Rob Munoz was later nominated for the 2025 AIR Independent Producer of the Year Award for his work on the record. Since the album's release, Wise has toured across Australia, Europe, and North America with new music on the way.
0: Wow.
1: Wow. Let's get straight into it. Rowena Wise, take it away. Blood Ties.

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1: T's and C's.
2: Those were some good songs.
3: They were incredible songs. I will go through them in just a quick moment. However, we're currently tied up in the studio. I can't lie to the audience because there is something quite important happening right now. The women's State of Origin, for any of our listeners that tune in and care about rugby league, the women's season has officially already kicked off. Game one.
2: Oh, they're going up. They're checking it.
3: Sorry, it's a bit of a live call. We're trying to keep up.
2: You've switched over to the sports channel. We're calling this game.
4: Does she stay in?
2: She is out.
4: I mean, there's no way she keeps that foot in.
2: Yeah, no, I think she's out.
3: Okay, we thought Queensland may have scored in the last second to tie it up. I believe her foot is out, and that is the series. New South Wales win.
2: That is tragic.
3: As a New South Wales boy myself, I'm rather happy.
2: That is tragic. But yes, those songs were good.
3: We'll quickly go through them now. Sorry, my phone was in use to watch the footy, but now we've got the facts. That second track, I do want to delve a little bit more into the artist, Pixie Minerva. I don't know.
2: What?
3: That's the name of the song.
2: Oh. But yes, you got me.
3: I Don't Know by Pixie Minerva. Just before I go into that first track that we heard again, Blood Ties by Rowena Wise out of Victoria. But that second track, Pixie Minerva, I Don't Know. Remember that name? That song was released on the 6th of March this year, the first ever single released by Pixie. Pixie is a 13... Yes, you didn't hear me wrong. 13-year-old Filipino-Australian singer-songwriter from the Central Coast.
2: Which is crazy, because her voice...
3: I was in awe.
2: Yeah, it just doesn't sound like a 13-year-old. She sounded like she's been doing it for 13 years.
3: Hints of Laufey, as you said
2: Laufey.
3: Before.
2: Yeah, Laufey. It sounded very Laufey.
3: Absolutely in awe of her voice. But yes, blending pop and jazz influences into her music. She's been homeschooled and performing for so long, since the age of 12.
2: Since she was a child.
3: That's... 1 year. Counted on one hand. But she's built her sound through busking and local shows at venues, including the Avoca Beach Market, Umina Beach Market. I actually have family that lives in Umina, if they're tuning in. Hello, my Carey clan from the Sunny Coast. That wasn't that funny. And Avoca Beachside Market. Outside of music, Pixie enjoys creating art, roller skating, and ninja obstacles.
2: So like bounce or something?
3: I'd assume it'd be something like bounce or...
2: Like parkour.
3: Ninja Warrior course. Didn't they have like a pop-up one of that in like the Gold Coast for a bit?
2: I don't know if a kid could do that though. Unless they have like...
3: We've heard her voice.
2: Well, yeah, that is true. She could have mad upper body strength. I don't know.
3: To be seen, I guess. But she released her debut single, I Don't Know, that song that we just heard then, again, March this year. There was a new song. I was looking for artists through Triple J Unearthed, and this is where I found Pixie today. Sorry, yesterday. I'm not that slack with doing the radio show. I did do the songs yesterday. But she had a new song that was released on Triple J that came out 2 days ago called I Think, and it was absolutely incredible. That was the song that I wanted to play on the radio. Unfortunately, it doesn't actually come out till the 22nd of May.
2: So we're going to have to wait a few days, a week and a bit?
3: Well, we're not on next week.
2: So we can play it the week after.
3: So Pixie's... I'm going to try and see if I can reach out to Pixie, because she posted on her Instagram. I was doing a bit of diving to try and... I did not believe that she was 13.
2: Yeah.
3: Because I just heard the song, didn't find any photos of her. On her Instagram, she posted a video of a local radio station down in the Central Coast playing her song. Unfortunately, it doesn't actually come out till the 22nd of May.
2: So we're going to have to wait a few days, a week and a bit?
3: Well, we're not on next week.
2: So we could play it the week after.
3: So Pixie's... I'm going to try and see if I can reach out to Pixie because she posted on her Instagram. I was doing a bit of diving to try and...

0: so the newest, but unfortunately, we're a bit delayed with Pixie. But yeah, I want to try and, because I do think that she actually will.
1: Oh yeah, with the
0: blow up.
1: Her voice is just amazing.
0: Like, absolutely outstanding. So yeah, if we can get an interview with her or get like a short video from her, just like talking.
1: Yeah.
0: Like, just so we can say that, yeah. Because when she's winning Grammys in 5 years' time as the youngest and the first Australian to do so, I'll be putting up my hand like, yeah, we played that track.
1: We played that track. We helped.
0: We knew about it. Anyway, that final track, because I feel like I'm a little unfair, because that first track again by Rowena Wise was incredible.
1: It was good. All the songs were amazing. It's just that it was...
0: It's the awe of being 13 and having a voice like that.
1: Yes. Yeah.
0: Something else. But again, something else, that final track, Holiday by Divers, that track was released on the 1st of May, so that's 13 days old, but it was a part of their newest album, Odd Dog in the Capital. That was an incredible song as well. And when I was listening to a few of their other tracks because I've never heard of Divers before, and very feminine vocal lead throughout the tracks. All the band photos I could find, I did not see any feminine characters. So I don't actually know who sings in the band, but whoever is the lead vocalist for Divers, again, an incredible voice, very different from the standard, because on their bio, I just said they're like surf rock, and I was like, this is not surf rock in the slightest, which is great. Anything that's not surf rock coming out of Australia is new.
1: that's diversity right
0: it's
1: there.
0: Diversity. We have surf rock and everything else. But yes, Divers are four longtime friends who formed in 2019 as a studio project before evolving into a live band, discovering their sound through playing shows together. And since then, they've released three EPs, toured extensively, and have now released their debut album, Odd Dog in the Capital. Inspired by artists like Alex G and MGMT, Divers blend raw energy with playful experimentation, creating music that grows from spontaneous ideas and shared creativity. Beautiful.
1: It's good.
0: But yeah, three incredible songs to start the show. I think we should get straight into the next ones.
1: We should.
0: All right, we'll do it. This next track is coming out of New South Wales, Just You by Friday. That was released on the 24th of the 4th, 2026. And actually, let me go back to the name. It's Friday asterisk. It's. I thought it was Friday hyphen, because when I copied the name, it like just formatted it weird. But it is Friday asterisk. Friday, make the room shake.
1: Did they pronounce the asterisk, or they just call themselves Friday?
0: It's probably just Friday. I couldn't find any interviews either. It's just Friday, but I just wanted to add the asterisk just so if you're trying to look Friday up, have too many monthly listeners yet, they might not pop up straight away. You add that asterisk, you're going to find him right there. But yes, has collabed with some of Sydney's biggest artists currently, artists that we've already played on the show, including some of my favorite, MJ Soul, incredible Aussie-based producer, Sollywood, one of my favorite hip-hop acts coming out of West Sydney, and Nick Ward, another incredibly talented live artist. Friday's second EP does have a release date. Unfortunately, it's quite far in the future, and there weren't any extra songs except for Just You, which dropped a couple weeks ago. But that new EP does drop on June the 5th, so keep your eyes out for that. Do we just get straight into it?
1: Let's do it.
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0: 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I
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2: That was pretty close.
3: That was.
2: I think I might have a job in voice acting after all. Anyway, ladies and gentlemen, we're joined. The Three Horsemen are back.
4: Finally, we're back.
2: Hello, DJ everyone. Sploshy, how are we?
4: Great, mate. Great. Always great.
2: What have we been up to?
4: Work. And, yeah. Parents got home from their massive 6-7 week trip. And, yeah. So, catching up with them. but, yeah, no, it's been good, man, telling stories and whatnot on their trip.
2: We're 24 years old. I just want to say that. We are adults.
4: And we're pulling the...
2: Doing 6-7 jokes in the studio. Yeah. No one even can see it. That's the word. We're just doing...
3: Yeah, no, you just
4: you can see my watch rattle.
3: Just making me cringe in the corner.
4: But, no, that's it, man. That's all I've been up to.
2: That's it. The evil J word.
4: And that, yeah. Oh, but you're
3: Liam's been consumed
4: now.
3: By the J word.
2: Yeah, then I thought I got away from it and then pulled me right back in.
4: Nah, Taylor, you're next.
3: We're coming. Emma!
2: But yeah, no, it's been an interesting week back into the workforce.
4: And this rain can go away, man. I'm over it. Over it.
2: We were complaining about the rain outside, me and DJ Splosh, and then DJ Taylor kind of swept us away with how the rain's affecting him, so we can't complain.
4: No, I would much rather have
3: the rain is in floor. My house. It's in the roof. It's it's leaking over the couch.
2: It could
3: or the
2: stop
3: kitchen.
2: Raining for everyone tonight. It ain't stopping for
3: it's
2: Taylor
3: not stopping
2: the kitchen until tomorrow
3: yeah.
2: morning, maybe.
3: It's just going to drip, drip. Oh, it's right near my room. My room's got like the window part there that doesn't close, so I just hit drip, drip. It's like Chinese drip torture. And I'm trying to go to sleep. It's just
4: white noise, man.
3: No.
4: It's great.
2: That could be our question for the audience.
4: What?
2: It's actually
4: do you have a leak in your room?
3: No, just me. Just me.
2: What do you use for white noise to like go to sleep?
3: The fan.
4: Yeah, I got nothing, man.
2: Yeah,
3: for me it is the fan. I can't sleep in a room that doesn't have the fan on.
4: Even if it's like bitterly cold.
3: I have my fan on like all the time.
4: That's crazy.
2: Yeah, no.
3: It's like honorary DJ Connor who has his bloody aircon on the whole year round.
2: DJ Connor, if you are honorary DJ Connor, if you are listening, the question for you is: what temperature is the AC currently on?
4: 13 degrees.
2: I remember when we got new air conditioners in our house. Well, one or two rooms got new air conditioners. One of them's my nana's room, so. Not mine. Don't get a touch of that. One in my younger brother's room and had a setting on it. It was like 10 degree burst or something. It's like, yeah, horrible, usually you can go down to like 18 degrees. Some you can go down to 16.
4: Yeah.
2: Here's, you press a button, it does 10 degrees and just phew, insane.
3: I don't know
2: like
3: why
2: Christmas
3: you'd want
2: and all
3: it.
2: The mums would go sit in his room because it's just, it would be hot and then you'd. Bang, 10 degrees.
3: But then you'd walk back out and it would feel so gross.
4: Yeah,
2: you'd get sick.
4: Hypothermia, man.
2: Each to their own. Each to their own. Anyways, we'll quickly recap those last couple of tracks that we just heard. Then that first song again, Just You by Friday, Make the Room Shake. That song right after that. The Ryans featuring Matt Corby with How to Breathe. New song that was dropped on the 8th of May. So what's that? 7 days? 6-7 days?
3: Is that the second one in this like segment?
4: You're going to keep
2: No,
4: coming.
2: You've got to do one.
3: No.
2: You've got to naturally get a 6-7 joke in. But yes, the Ryans, they've dropped their deluxe edition of Everything Every Single Day. The original dropped back on the 3rd of October last year. The deluxe only dropped 6 days ago. That's usually with deluxe albums, they kind of drop them relatively quick after. Unless your name's Teddy Swims and you've dropped 6 deluxes for the same album.
4: Yeah.
2: Part 1, part 1.5, part 2, part live, part
3: complete.
2: The entire collection. Part the complete. And then there's going to be another part with just Lose Control by Itself.

0: Thank you for interrupting me, Sienna Spiro. How dare you? That was me. I leaned over and I accidentally pressed the play button.
1: And we had to roll with it.
0: Yeah. Oh, I wasn't interrupting Sienna Spiro. If it was anyone else, I may have. But if it's Sienna Spiro from the new Devil Wears Prada 2 soundtrack, I've got to let that one play.
2: That's it. But yeah, I'm thinking, oh, we've got a soundboard now. That's pretty cool. And then Liam's face just dropped. I'm like, ah, that's not cool.
0: Not a soundboard.
1: No. So hands off the table.
0: Yeah, my arms are now well away.
2: Pockets. Keep them in your pockets.
0: I'll sit on them. We'll quickly go back over again the songs that were playing prior. How to Breathe featuring Matt Corby by The Ryans again. As I said, it was released on the 8th of May off the deluxe release of Everything Every Single Day. Formed as a high school classmate group, The Ryans quickly became one of Australia's rising indie bands after winning Triple J's Unearthed High in 2021. Since then, they've amassed over 80 million global streams and released debut album Everything Every Single Day, which reached number one on the ARIAs. I didn't actually know that. That's a lie. I did know that because I wrote these facts. Following singles including Shut You Out, Maybe I'm Just a Freak, Tonight's Entertainment and Cry, the band has toured the biggest Australian venues to date before selling out headline shows across the UK and Europe. And a deluxe version of Every Single Day featuring new single Idol dropped on the 8th of May. Featuring Matt Corby, and I absolutely adore Matt Corby. His voice is angelic. That other song that played before, again, Sienna Spiro rudely interrupted me, was 4 O'Clock by Dear Sunday, released on the 8th of May as a single. Dear Sunday is a duo from Perth, from Western Australia, in case you didn't know where Perth was, made up of best friends Ben and Mason. They started making music together for fun and have kept going strong. In just their first 2 years, they've achieved some impressive milestones, including supporting major acts like Hockey Dad, Dune Rats and Dice. Released a drum and bass track with producer Lude,
2: oi, oi,
0: which actually featured in FIFA 23.
2: But yeah.
0: Ah. The pair are continuing to release new music and play shows, and they're looking forward to catching audiences for a boogie soon.
2: Can't wait for that boogie.
0: And now I've got to announce another song.
2: Yeah, look what you're doing.
0: I'm running out of breath here.
1: Well, you've got to do two more, the one that just played and then the one after.
0: The one's going to... Material Lover, Sienna Spiro, released on the 1st of... I've written the dates wrong. It says the 1st of August. It was meant to be the 1st of May 2026 as a part of the Devil Wears Prada 2 soundtrack. Sienna Spiro is a 20-year-old British singer-songwriter from London known for her powerful and soulful voice of retro style, heavily influenced by Amy Winehouse, Etta James and Nina Simone. I'm not actually going to go further than that. I've written a bit more about Sienna, but it is very repetitive because we've played it many times on the show before.
1: We've played it quite a bit.
2: Oh, yeah.
0: Incredible voice. Listen to her other tracks. And I'm thinking I need to watch The Devil Wears Prada 1.
1: It's a good movie.
2: Yeah, never seen it.
0: Never seen it, yeah. I was always told chick flicks don't watch unless you want to be emotional.
1: Well, it's not that type of movie. It's more of like a dramedy. Drama comedy.
2: That sounds right up my alley.
0: If it's anything like iCarly.
1: Well, it's just Meryl Streep acting like a mean fashion. I think she's a magazine, like fashion magazine.
0: They're going to call her a fascist.
2: A mean fascist.
0: As opposed to
1: a fashion magazine editor. And then Anne Hathaway is like
0: the new
1: girl. But this is now like 20 years later.
0: And she's like been brought back into the company. It's like, okay. No, well, yeah, I'm curious to give it a watch. I absolutely adore Meryl Streep for one, Anne Hathaway for another.
1: Stanley Tucci.
0: Stanley Tucci's so cool. Number three. And then again, you've got
1: people
0: Sienna
1: did
0: Spiro.
1: A side by side from him in the first one, 20 years apart. Looks the exact same.
0: Looks the exact same. Who's the other actor that looks like him? The British Mark Strong?
1: Mark Strong, except he's Scottish, but they're both of Italian descent. So
0: you can absolutely tell this. Like, you know those that Ancestry show where they'd get like. So the guy with the glasses and you have like celebrities coming and like, you're related to this celebrity. 100% those two are.
1: Probably.
0: And he's like, you share 16% of the same DNA as Mark Strong.
1: You're fifth cousins once removed on your father's side.
2: Yeah, I got no idea what you're talking about.
1: Find your roots or whatever.
0: Find your roots isn't, you know, Ancestry, like the DNA.
2: Yeah,
1: it's that, but for celebrities, and it's a TV show.
2: Just hearing all these voices. And
0: that's me imitating like other celebrities. It's just not very good. Anyways, we'll quickly announce the next song. And I'll announce the final song of the hour, and then we'll come back to you in the next hour with some of Splosh's music. But before we get there, final two tracks for the hour, we've got Any Old Fool by The Sacred Souls, released on the 10th of April as a single. The Sacred Souls is a retro soul trio from San Diego, California, formed in 2019. The band consisting of Josh Lane on vocals, Alex Garcia on the drums, Sal Simano on the bass. Inspired by classic Chicano soul, doo-wop, gospel, and 1960s R&B, they signed with Daptone Records' Penrose imprint shortly after their first live shows and quickly rose as one of the leading modern soul acts globally. Their 2022 self-titled debut and 2024 follow-up Got a Story to Tell earned them massive acclaim, sold-out tours, an NPR Tiny Desk concert, and fans including SZA and Alicia Keys.
2: Damn.
0: I had to hold up on SZA because I love her so much. Any Old Fool is a previously unreleased track from the Got a Story to Tell sessions. It's a smooth and heartfelt soul ballad about love, sincerity, and seeing through empty words. Beautiful.
2: Very interesting.
0: Interesting. And the final track for the hour, this one I'm the most excited for. Number One Boy by Boythrob.
1: Yeah, Boythrob.
0: I absolutely love Boythrob. Released on the 3rd of April as a single, Boythrob is a four-member American boy band formed in 2025 consisting of Anthony Key, the main man, Darshan Magdum, Evan Papier, and Zachary Sobania. The group first exploded on TikTok with their fun, tongue-in-cheek pop sound, colorful visuals, and bold claims of becoming the next biggest boy band and winning a Grammy. They quickly built a dedicated fan base known as the Throb Mob. Nice. Number One Boy was dropped on the April the 3rd. It's their third single. It's a catchy, upbeat pop track with contemporary R&B and synth elements serving as a playful love song and self-declaration of being someone's number one. I think we should get into it. I'm so excited. But first we've got These Sacred Souls and then Boythrob. Bay FM. We're more.
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3: DJ Splosh.
2: DJ Taylor.
4: Hope you're enjoying so far. If you are just tuning in now, the first hour of the show went incredibly well. There was no mishaps with anything. I didn't make any mentions to terrible people in the history or anything like that. Yeah, fresh slate.
3: That's it.
2: New hour, new me.
3: That's it.
4: The only thing that isn't going to change from the first hour is that we're just going to keep playing great songs.
3: Well, that's it.
2: Just great music.
4: Just great.
3: Just more.
4: Oh, don't lie when I say that. I didn't move my arm. I was getting too close to the keyboard.
3: Back in the pockets.
4: Yes. Actually, what we'll do is I'll get you to announce the first song now, and then we can chat a bit, because I'm worried that I might press the space bar at some point.
2: Bro, just put your hands down.
4: It's like a tick now.
2: I've got to press the space bar.
4: I've got to touch it. All right. But yes, we're on to DJ Splosh's section. We didn't get it properly last week because there was a bit of a mix of – did we play Alinium?
3: We did.
4: Yes. So there's a bit of we're playing Alinium again, to be fair. So it's not complete punk rock.
3: It's not. It's really not this week.
4: But we're starting strong, though.
3: But we are starting strong, because guess who's back? One of my favourites.
4: Just kidding. I'm in love.
3: He is my favourite. MGK. He's back.
4: Woo!
3: Released a new
2: song.
3: Have
2: we ever played him on this show before?
3: I think so, actually. but yeah, he only released this on the 12th, so 2 days ago. Tuesday.
2: And it's new.
3: It is new.
4: And it's featuring someone that...
3: It's featuring Wiz Khalifa.
4: Would not have expected that to be a collaboration.
3: No.
4: Did you watch the Kevin Hart roast?
3: Yes.
4: Yeah, they kept... MGK was in the crowd and they like shouted him out like 3-4 times. Oh, yeah. It's very weird. Yeah. Like,
3: well, him and Pete Davidson are like really close friends.
4: The Pete Davidson one, I understand. I don't even think he said anything. It was like Jeff Ross. I saw someone else was like, there's so many celebrities here. And then he just said MGK and that was it. And I was like, fair enough.
3: It's pretty cool. Well, but yeah, we haven't...
4: Kanye West was there.
3: MGK and Wiz Khalifa haven't actually had a single together since, so they have done it before.
4: Oh.
3: 2013.
4: Oh.
3: Yeah. On their track, Mind of a Stoner. I don't know if you know it, but yeah.
2: I used to have one of those.
3: Okay.
4: I think you still do, mate. But it's very odd. Like, back then it makes perfect sense because MGK was purely a rapper then.
3: Oh, that's it. But yeah. Well, this one apparently serves as a nostalgic nod to the 2010s blog era mixtape scene. So it's kind of going to that.
2: Ah, yes.
4: If I'm being honest, you saying that, it has lowered my...
3: It's not an MG. It's so different.
4: Oh.
2: I'm excited.
4: It's given me shades of ASAP Rocky's punk Rocky track. It's like, oh, it's a little different. I'll give it a listen. Oh.
3: It's okay. It's MGK, so I still enjoy it. It's more of his, did you hear Miss Sunshine?
4: Oh, new album? I think so.
3: It's more of that kind of happy, boppy kind of song.
4: Well, the name Girl Next Door.
3: I think
4: it'd be very funny if it was just like,
2: I'm in love with the girl next door.
4: Yes, that.
3: But yeah, the single is believed to be a part of a tease full collaboration project between the two artists. Oh my God, it's raining heavy down here right now.
4: Yeah, we may get Taylor Roof in here.
3: Uh-oh.
2: just means we're going to have to empty the bowls when I go home.
3: But yeah, project between the two artists. It's sometimes referred as their B-E-B. So everyone's speculating on the internet of what B-E-B could stand for on this new artist that they're going to be doing. Everyone's saying it's Blog Era Boys. And most people are saying Big Enormous Burger. So, I don't know.
4: I much prefer Big Enormous
3: Big
4: Burger.
3: Big Enormous Burger.
4: Blog Era Boys.
2: Sounds like a Tumblr post.
4: But it kind of, it's a bit like, I think it was like a mixtape, wasn't an album, the one that MGK did with Trippie Redd.
3: Yeah. Oh, it was an album.
4: It was an album? I thought that.
3: I liked it.
4: It's so weird because I do like a lot of, I now like a lot of MGK songs.
3: You bet.
4: And I have liked, and I'd say I still like a few of Trippie Redd's older songs. Was not a fan of that album.
3: I like Struggles. Struggles was my favorite song.
4: I'm trying to remember which one Struggles is.
2: Struggles.
3: But yeah, there we go.
4: I don't think you're going to sing it for me.
3: Not a chance.
4: I do love that MGK. He seems to be one of the few artists that really does love the challenge of just featuring with artists that are in his genre.
3: He keeps changing it up all the time. Like, he was doing songs with Jelly Roll, his country and whatnot.
2: He's not defined by any one genre.
3: He's doing everything, which is great.
4: And he was acting for... Yeah. Is he still acting?
3: He just pops up in random things.
4: What was that movie? I can't remember. It's like the world's ending, and he's like, and they're in like a house, and him and this girl, they steal a car and leave. I can't remember the movie, but I remember he's in it, and they're like, it's like a zombie movie. He's like holed up in like a house or something, and him and this girl steal a car, and they ram out, and then the zombies come in and start killing everyone. It's like his fault.
3: Oh, I don't know. But I know he's in the dirt.
4: The
2: Motley Crue one.
3: Yeah.
4: Yes, he's in that, and he's in the phone game one with
3: Nerve. Is it Nerve?
4: Nerve. It's not Anna Kendrick. It's
2: With Emma Roberts and yes. Dave Franco.
3: Yeah. Yes. He's in that too.
4: That's not the movie I'm thinking of, because he's like another competitor in it, isn't he? Yeah. No.
2: There's no zombies in that movie.
4: No, it's just. Well, I mean, it kind of feels like there's zombies.
2: I think that is the point, but they're not going to a cabin and driving away or whatever.
3: I think he was in
2: saying.
3: A project. What was it? The one with Jamie Foxx, as he got like the superpower as a tablet.
2: The Project Power or Power Project.
3: Yeah, he made a little cameo in that.
2: I always see him in random stuff, but he's normally playing like a version of himself. It's like more of a cameo or something.
3: Exactly right.
4: It was Bird Box.
3: Bird Box. I have
4: Bird
3: not seen
4: Box
3: it.
4: He's in.
2: With Sandra Bullock.
4: Sandra Bullock, yes.
2: I've only seen it once, so I must have blocked that out.
4: Yeah, I've only seen that movie. Was not very good. But I remember that scene, because I remember him being...
2: Apparently, they made like a Spanish version, and that was actually all right. But I haven't watched it. It's like Bird Box Barcelona is like Turkish or something, isn't it?
3: I have no
2: Barcelona.
4: If it's Barcelona, they'd be Spanish.
2: Not Spanish.
3: But...
2: I'm thinking of Budapest.
4: That's not Turkey either.
2: Isn't it?
4: Budapest is in Hungary. I'm smarter than Taylor in something. Yay!
3: Oh my God.
4: It's finally happened.
3: But we've got some information.
4: Okay.
3: For Australia. So they actually released the ARIA charts.
4: Oh.
3: Yeah.
4: Okay.
3: On the 11th. So, top 10 Aussie albums.
4: Start from 10.
3: Yeah. Start from 10.
2: Of like all time or like this year?
4: It'd be for
2: this
4: the year.
2: Okay.
3: So, number 10, Royal Otis Hickey. Number 9.
4: So, is this just Australian artists?
3: I believe so.
2: Okay. I assume so.
4: Okay, that makes sense. Yeah, if Hickey's 10, that's fair.
3: Number 9, Ocean Alley Balloon, Love Balloon.
4: Ooh, I think that should be a little higher. That was a very good album.
3: Matt Corby is number 8, Tragic Magic.
4: Disagree. That should be way higher. That should be top 3.
3: Number 7 is Deadbeat by Tame Impala.
4: I enjoyed the album.
2: Is that the one with Dracula?
4: Dracula, very fun song. There's a lot of fun songs on the album, but I accept top 10.
3: Number 6 is House of Cards by The Amity Affliction.
4: I don't know that album. I know The Amity Affliction. I haven't heard any tracks off that yet. I'll have to give that a listen.
3: Number 5 surprised me.
4: Ooh.
3: Big time.
4: Good way or bad way?
3: Good.
4: Okay.
3: Harlan, the Australian Idol connection. Collection number
4: wow.
3: 5.
2: So just all his
4: songs from
3: Australian Idol.
4: Huh. Wow.
3: So local boy number 5 in the ARIA.
4: Shout out Harlan if you're tuning in.
2: Bigger than Ocean Alley and Tame Impala.
4: That's actually crazy.
2: That is crazy.
3: And then you've got number 4 is Guy Sebastian's 100 Times Around the Sun. Number 3 is The Kid Laroi Before I Forget.
4: As expected.
3: Number 2 is Trials. Handel Trials. Never heard of them. They've got number 2.
4: power to you.
3: Let's give number one was Rachel Fahim. Not a clue either, but that's number one.
2: We must be out of the loop.
3: Yeah.
4: I think we're doing two new music. The top two are the only ones there that I did not know at all.
3: But then the singles, number one, what do you reckon number one was?
2: Dracula.
3: Bam. Yeah. But coming in at number six was a bit of an older one, Linger, Royal Otis.
4: And yeah, it's. I reckon what would have happened is a lot of people would have listened to the new Hickey album.
2: Gone back.
4: Were a bit like, ooh, let me listen to their covers again.
3: Yeah.
4: I see, I do like some of Royal Otis's single releases. Oysters in My Pocket is like a beautifully, beautiful song. Hickey did feel a little bit more, I guess, surface level in a way. It felt a little rushed. I still like Royal Otis though.
3: But we played some of the songs in the singles. So number five was Favour by Fisher and Tones and I.
4: Yep.
3: So we played that
4: good
3: one.
4: Song.
3: We played number seven, Addicted to Bass with Dom Dolla.
4: Great song.
3: And then number nine, The Biggest Dick by Amy Shark.
4: Yeah, that was a fun song.
3: Did we play Pieces by the Kid Laroi? Because that was number 10.
4: Yes, and then we also played, I think it was Before You Go. Is that not there?
3: Not there.
4: I thought that was bigger than Pieces. There you go.
3: Nope.
4: Fair enough.
3: So, yeah, that's what's happened in the ARIA charts.
4: Got the ARIA chart drop. Thank you very much for that.
3: Nah, you're good.
4: That was... Yeah, I'm surprised with Harlan being...
3: Number five.
4: Even...
3: in an album.
4: I guess what would have happened is after... all Australian Idol finished on Spotify, they would have just done like full collaborations between all their songs they did live.
3: But the crazy thing is, he didn't even win it. Kesha won it.
4: To be fair, if you look in history, whoever came second in a lot of these shows tends to be the successful one. Except again for the guy Sebastian Shannon-Ohl.
3: Fair.
4: Because Shannon-Ohl was bigger coming off Australian Idol, because when you win those shows, you sign an awful contract where 2 years you slave for a record company, you don't get any money, it's a terrible contract that they have to sign. That's what Shannon-Ohl avoided, and he could just go straight into signing his own deal somewhere, where Guy Sebastian would have had to sign this terrible deal with Australian Idol, and then that's why he became so big later, like 2010 with like Battle Scars and some of the singles that he's made are just
3: fantastic.
4: Just so you know.
3: But yeah, I think we should just get straight into MGK.
2: Let's do it.
3: What do you reckon?
4: I think we shall.
3: All right. This is MGK, Wiz Khalifa, Girl Next Door, and you're listening to Bay FM, Heart and Soul.
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5: Two dollars.
6: Got $1, $1.
4: Well,
6: $1.
4: Sold for two. It's stooping down to one. Welcome back. We just had our little section with DJ Swash. Give us a recap. What did we just listen to?
5: Well, we listened to MGK and Wiz Khalifa's Girl Next Door. What do we think?
6: I thought it was...
4: It was different, but it wasn't different bad.
5: No.
6: Yeah. You could tell it was an MGK. Yeah.
5: Oh, that's it.
4: His voice is incredibly
5: distinct.
4: That's
5: what I'm saying. It reminds of Miss Sunshine. It's very that kind of vibe.
4: I didn't dislike the song. I wasn't expecting to... not be a huge fan, but it wasn't something completely unknown to MGK. Like that style, I've heard songs like that. So it was I enjoyed it. I enjoyed that track. The Illenium track there with Ryan Tedder.
5: Here we go.
4: Tell me more.
5: Well track we've been talking about for a while now.
4: We finally got it.
5: But we never played it. Thought, oh yeah, we played that. No, we haven't. What a good song. No one's heard it.
4: We should talk about it for last like last week we mentioned it like twice.
5: No one's heard it. So I thought, well, now's the time
4: now's to the
5: get it in. But if you don't know who Ryan Tedder is, this is the man who is the lead singer of One Republic. So all the good songs of I Ain't Worried, Counting Stars, Apologize, Stop and Stare. But he's also done a lot more. So he writes a lot of songs. Big ones like Halo by Beyonce, Maps by Maroon 5, Greedy, Tate McRae, Happier, Ed Sheeran, Burn, Ellie Goulding, and That's What I Want, Lil Nas X, and like 1,000 bloody more.
6: I remember hearing this section in the car on the way home from the footy last week.
5: Yeah, yeah, yeah.
6: Because Jackson just went, Burn by Ellie Goulding, that's a good song.
5: Yeah. But yeah, he's done tons, man. It's insane how talented this man is. But yeah, then after that was Mirror by Modsun. So that was released on the 8th of May. So again, fresh. But he is a artist from Minnesota. He was actually a former drummer from a band called Scary Kids Scaring Kids.
6: Scary Kids Scaring Kids.
5: Yeah. And he was also in another band, Four Tactic Lie. So now he has turned into a singer and now has 772,000 monthly listeners on Spotify.
6: He also made a movie with MGK, didn't he?
5: I don't know about a movie. I know he's played songs with MGK.
6: No, so they were in a movie and it won the Razzie for Worst Movie of the Year.
5: Oh, ouch.
6: And he won Worst

0: director for it as well.
1: Who, Modsan?
0: Yeah.
2: Nice. But yeah, he's worked with Avril Lavigne and MGK and produced songs with them, and yeah.
0: Yeah, it's called Good Morning, but morning like funeral morning.
2: Ah.
1: When did that come out?
0: In 2022.
1: Oh, so it's recent.
2: Yeah, yes. Yeah, I didn't know you did movies.
0: Yeah.
1: Now you got a movie to watch now.
2: Yeah. I don't know if I watch it if it's worst movie ever.
1: It's called MGK, isn't it?
0: It's got 3.2 on IMDb.
2: That's all right.
1: Hey, there's worse.
2: There is. Where the Wild Things should be the worst bloody movie ever.
0: Where the Wild Things are.
2: I think that is a terrible movie, man.
1: The kids' movie.
2: Oh, yeah. I couldn't stand it.
1: Honestly, I don't think I've ever seen the movie, but I've read the book.
2: A
1: million times.
2: Great.
1: One of the greatest kids'
0: movies. It was written and directed by MGK and Modsan, and they won Worst Picture at the Razzies and Worst Director for both of them.
2: Well, that's why we haven't seen MGK in a movie in a while.
0: Yes.
1: Kind of rough, because I thought MGK was actually a quite good actor.
2: Director, I guess.
1: Oh, clearly not. Not his art. Wait, first one.
0: It's got Dove Cameron, Megan Fox, and Becky G in it.
2: They're pretty big people.
1: Becky G?
0: Yeah.
2: I don't know what she's doing in there, but...
1: She's like one of the biggest artists in the world. Megan Fox, well, that makes sense.
0: Because they were dating, yeah. And then Dove Cameron.
1: Dove Cameron, she's dating the lead singer of Maneskin.
0: Yes.
1: He is one sexy dude. Holy shit. He is one handsome guy.
0: That was me at the footy last week whenever Herbie Farnworth ran past.
1: Yeah, yeah. You get a little flustered. Like, Dove Cameron is a beautiful woman. Like, she's gorgeous.
0: And then, but he's hotter.
1: Nah, I'd say, like, there's, like, couples that you look at and you're like, they're made for each other. Like, they're too pretty to be lowering themselves.
0: Too bright.
1: Yeah. But then there's some people that you look at, you're like, ooh.
2: Ooh.
1: Someone's punching. I ain't gonna name names. There was an old Instagram page of the boys from Brisbane that they have like a pretty big podcast now, and they just, like, fans would just send in photos of them with their partners punching. Who's punching? Crazy thing to...
0: Who's punching? Oh, yeah. That is crazy.
2: And just all go, I think you're punching or the other one's punching or whatnot.
1: Those boys sucked at it. If there was a blonde girl that showed up, yeah, the guy's punching.
2: Yeah.
1: If the girl had anything but blonde hair...
0: we might actually have to think about this one.
2: Sure.
1: Yeah, it's like a girl with, like, blonde highlights, like, oh...
2: Oh, I know, man. There's a bit of blonde in there.
1: I think she's winning. I think she's winning.
0: Oh, but he's blonde as well.
1: She's punching. We'll move on to the next section because, Taylor, you've actually made a change.
0: Yes, instead of just doing one letter, I'm just going to do three letters.
2: Oh, my God, that's a big jump.
0: Yeah, because...
2: We're going to smash this out.
0: Well, that's what I was thinking, because if I'd kept doing one letter, it's literally going to be... That's just the segment for the next 6 months, where this will take 6 weeks. I did the math.
2: There you go.
0: So, I'm just going to do a letter because then, and also just change it up every now and then. Because I like doing, like, when I did international
1: punk
0: and stuff, I might do international other stuff. I don't want to be confined to just this alphabet thing I made up. So I thought, yeah, we're going to speed run it this time. So today we've done an A one, a B one, and a C one. So today's D, E, and F.
2: D, E, F.
0: So we're doing Dominican Republic, Estonia, and France.
2: There you go.
1: Joyeux pecan, no pecan.
0: But yeah. I told this to Liam, I was going to do Denmark, but the one song that I found and liked, I couldn't not pronounce that if I even tried. So, and I didn't want to butcher it, so I found something else.
2: Should have copy and pasted it and then just put it onto the mic.
0: Listen to Siri say it.
1: How do I pronounce this? I'm excited. Well, tell us more about this first song.
0: Okay, so first song from the Dominican Republic is Chimbala with O-O. Chimbala is a Dominican urban music rapper and singer from Santo Domingo and has been dubbed one of the primary performers of Dembow in Latin America. And Dembow is a Dominican Republic subgenre of, like, reggae. So, yeah.
2: There you go.
0: I wasn't sure if he was real because the album, no, the album art is AI. So, but I've looked at his other albums and I'm like, okay, he is real. He just went off the wall with this one.
2: An AI album then.
0: Yeah, no, but he's real.
1: The songs are fake. He's real, but the songs
2: are. Oh, speaking of fake songs, at work, oh my goodness. We have, so they somehow just don't want to pay for actual, the licensing for
1: music.
2: The songs. There was one, I'm listening, and it says, she has lasagna on her face, and I want to eat the crumbs. I'm like, what?
0: What did I just say?
2: What? And it was another one of Grandma Jean is not my grandma. I have checked the family tree twice. I'm thinking, what is this nonsense I'm listening to? I'm trying to work and get motivated, but I'm listening to
0: Grandma Jean is not my grandma. That's
2: see, it sounds like, no, it's not. It's
0: I've checked the family tree twice. It's a crazy bar.
1: Make it a family tree. I'm checking it twice.
2: It's gotta crazy. Find out if
1: Grandma
2: man.
1: Jean's really grandma. That's just play like.
2: It is slop.
0: There's still like play like unlicensed good music. It doesn't need
1: you
0: can
1: just to play
0: be
1: a radio in shops.
0: Yeah, radio or even
2: like Bay FM.
1: I know. Just tell them that you work here.
0: But you could just, do you have, it's a stereo place. Just bring in like a DVD or like a
2: We just CD. Connect to the, you know, massive speakers in the store and then just do that.
0: Get the boombox out. Go back to the
2: 80s. Oh, it's just terrible, man. Lasagna and Grandma Jean are just terrible.
1: I want to eat the lasagna crumbs off your face.
2: Like, what? What? Anyway, sorry to cut you off.
0: No, that was a fun detour. The
1: SMS line.
0: Grandma Jean is not my grandma. I checked the family tree twice. It's just something you wouldn't expect to hear when you're shopping on the radio.
2: Because like, it would be the same song over and over again. And I'm like, oh, here we go. And then I'm like, oh, I haven't heard this one before. And then I'm listening. I'm like, lasagna on her face? What? And then I want to eat the crumbs off. I'm like, what is going on? And then after that was, good old Grandma Jean.
0: Fair enough.
1: That's like an AI model trying to learn how to flirt. It's like, eating crumb, lasagna on face.
0: Well, shall we get into
2: this
0: song?
2: Yes.
0: Chimbala OO, Bay FM Live and Local.

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4: We're more.
6: We are more. So, going back on those songs, the first one was Chimbala with O-O. And then the second song, a favourite, purely for the name, is Too Epic to Be True by Vanilla Ninja.
4: Woo.
6: From Estonia. Vanilla Ninja. Well,
4: it's be slow when you say it.
6: Vanilla Ninja is an Estonian all-female rock band which enjoyed chart success in a number of countries across Europe. They represented Switzerland in Eurovision Song Contest 2005 with their song Cool Vibes, and representing Estonia this year with that song.
5: It's too epic.
6: It is too epic to be true. And Vanilla Ninja are popular in their native Estonia and have a brand of ice cream and curd snack.
4: We looked up what curd snacks were, and it's I'm disgusted. Like,
6: it's cottage cheese covered in chocolate.
5: Yum.
4: Yeah. I feel sick.
6: Must be big in Estonia, and they've put their name on it. And then that last song was... Oh, and DJ Splosh wanted me to say, everyone, Eurovision's tomorrow.
5: Sure is.
4: And who's performing?
6: Delta Goodrum for us.
4: Back our girl.
5: Come on.
6: Got to back Delta. And the last song was from France with PLK with Pocahontas. PLK is a French rapper of Polish and Corsican descent, known for his work with Panama Bande and a successful solo career. He achieved widespread acclaim with platinum certified albums Pollock and diamond certified Anna.
4: Oh.
5: Yes. So that was Def.
4: So his newest album, Grand Garçon, hasn't...
6: I think it comes out... Oh, it came out on last month. Yeah, Grand Garçon, which is what this song is off.
4: Very exciting. No, but I enjoyed those songs again.
6: But yes.
4: So next week we're in...
6: Well, yeah, next time would be G-H-I.
5: So G.
4: We had Def, Georgia.
6: Ghana.
4: Gabon. Ghana.
6: H will probably just be Hungary or Haiti.
4: Hungary,
5: what about Hawaii?
4: Honduras.
6: Honduras. I will be...
4: Italy, Ireland.
6: Israel. Yep. Could be one of those countries.
5: Could be. Could be anything.
4: Well, I think you should do Israel.
6: Yeah, well, they're performing at Eurovision, so I could just use that song.
4: Yeah. They would have had a song promised done by FM to them 3000. Anyway, moving in to the end of the show. The show is coming to an end. We hope you've all enjoyed the 21st.
5: 21st.
4: We can legally drink in America now.
5: Oh my
4: with how many
5: God.
4: Episodes we've had. Whew. There we go. But yeah, the final three tracks curated by yours truly, Boy in Red, Isaiah Rashad, featuring SZA off Isaiah Rashad's latest album, It's Been Awful, dropped on the 1st of May this year. Give it a listen. Isaiah Rashad is one of my favorite hip-hop artists, and I'm just glad that he's been able to drop another album. It's been a couple of years since his last release, and he is back stronger than ever. Language warning, just going to say it. We probably should have said it because there was a lot of swearing. If we had any French listeners for that last track, they're probably greatly disturbed.
6: Yeah, apparently the French word had quite a bit of swearing, but it was in French.
5: Wow.
6: Sorry to our French listeners.
4: Oh, I feel bad for their ears. But our English listeners, you're going to get some swearing now, so that should be
6: your
4: fine.
6: Turn.
5: Your turn.
4: After that, we have I Saw Your Face by Malcolm Todd. Newest single dropped on the 23rd of April. another incredible track. I actually didn't know too much about Malcolm Todd. 26 million monthly listeners.
5: Damn.
4: Yeah.
5: I've never heard of the name, and he's got 20... Wow.
4: He had a few other songs I have heard, very much like TikTok songs. Like,
5: oh, okay.
4: Like, you've heard, like, maybe the chorus from it or something, and you're like, oh, I know that.
5: Yeah, right, okay.
4: It tends to be the case. And then the final track, I wasn't too sure what to pick for the final track, but I had to pick this just because of the artists on it. It's called Triceratops. It's a single that dropped on the 24th, so only 20 days ago. It's by Action Bronson. It's featuring Paul Wall and Lil Yachty.
5: Lil Yachty.
4: Lil Bolt.
6: Lil Bolt.
4: Round out the show. And I think we've got to wrap it up there. We're already 2 minutes over.
5: Uh-oh.
6: Oh, no.
4: I'm DJ Liam.
5: I'm DJ Splash.
6: DJ Taylor.
4: Thank you very much, everyone, for tuning in this week. We will not be back next week. It is our week off. Do not listen. Actually, no, do listen, because we do have another show on. It's the, I believe it's an album review show.
5: Sure is.
4: The two of the old heads around the studio. Good listen in. They also don't go this late, so you can get some more sleep next week, I guess. Power to you. Anywho.
6: We'll be back in 2 weeks.
4: 2 weeks. Tune in. Tune out till then. We hope you enjoy the rest of your week. Taking you out, Isaiah Rashad and SZA, Boy in Red.

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4: 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That's this Saturday the 16th from 5pm at Stradivarius Art Gallery, Raby Bay Harbour, right next to Cold Rock.
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5: 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Snakes are often feared, but they're also fascinating. 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
1: Looking at the latest weather forecast for the Bayside, expect a high of 22 today with moderate rain and a humidity of 78%. Conditions should ease through the afternoon with lighter rain showers later on. Tonight, light rain is expected to continue, so keep the umbrella handy. Tomorrow, look out for patchy rain nearby with around 5 millimetres expected. At the moment in Alexandra Hills, it's 16. That's your Bayside forecast, thanks to Totally Workwear, locally owned and operated. 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

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It is the weekend. Wallflowers, Heroes, John O here. Hey, you reckon you can handle a luxury cruise on Moreton Bay? 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

It's so hard to get up these cold, chilly mornings, isn't it? If you're thinking about getting up, forget it. Roll over, go back to sleep. It's going to rain today anyway. May as well have a sickie. Jono here on your Friday morning sunrise. You know what I do when I get to work? I hide. Because, you know, good workers are hard to find. All right. My lame attempt of being funny. There's been a celebrity sighting in Brisbane this morning. I'll tell you all about it. Women's State of Origin last night, Magic Round. Good news for Magic Round. I'll tell you the news soon. Nine sleeps, count them. One, two, three, nine sleeps till you go head-to-head with Jaco at Bay FM's Music Trivia Night. Everybody in the Redlands loves Ranger Stacey. She's back in 4 minutes to tell you about a little stinker. No, we're not talking about little Johnny. It's not what you think either. No SPDs involved. What happened on this day in rock music history? May the 15th and NZ's most famous export, Split Enz, the original band, they're playing live tomorrow night at the Entertainment Centre. Won't that be a great show? Here they are right now, Split Enz, 6 months in a leaky boat on Bay FM Sunrise.

0: Split Enz playing live tomorrow night at the Entertainment Centre. A little sample of what you'll get if you're going along. 6 months in a leaky boat. Bay FM Sunrise. Just had a quick gander at what happened on this day in history, May 15. You won't believe it. Where would you get your morning coffee and your burger, eh? If Maurice and Richard hadn't got together in San Bernardino, California, which is where I lived for quite some time in the 90s, they opened a drive-in restaurant that gave rise to the fast food chain. You know, the one with the arches, right? I've actually been there. It's a bit like a museum more than a restaurant. Rightio, Ranger Stacey's back in a tick, and today she's going to be talking about a little stinker.
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5: If you're lucky, you may just see a swamp wallaby on the Redlands coast. 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They're shy and very cute, even though one of its nicknames is Stinker because of their swampy smell.
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It's the weekend and only 8 sleeps to go until you find out if you win that luxury cruise that we're giving away.

0: 100.3 Bay FM Sunrise, Friday morning. Silverchair Straight Lines, John O here. Just got a text from Shannon and Vicky Point. He's actually listening at the airport. That's where he works. 0468 371 003 if you want to text me. John O, got a joke for you. What's not as heavy as blue? ... Light blue.
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Thanks for listening to Bay FM Sunrise. Miley Cyrus, daughter of Billy Ray. I wonder if she calls Billy Ray or Dad. End of the world on Bay FM Sunrise. Jono here, just got a text from Craig in Thornlands. Mate, I'm up early doing some house painting. Can you please play me something to wake me up? Something loud. All right, mate. How about a bit of Måneskin on Bay FM Sunrise?

0: Yeah, apparently there's going to be none of that until next Wednesday. Sun, I'm talking about. Smash Mouth on Bay FM Sunrise. The Redlands Performing Arts Centre is a place to be tomorrow if you're not doing anything. It is going to be rocking between 2 and 6.30. The Birkdale Men's Shed Group will be there. Lots to do for the little kiddies. Magic show. Japanese drummers. Wow. I might even go check that out. Konnichiwa. That's any Japanese, I know. It's all happening tomorrow from 2 to 6.30 at RPAC. Go to the RPAC website for details.
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100.3 Bay FM, Sunrise Friday morning. Roxette, must have been love. Yeah, I'm a bit sad today. New South Wales, win Origin, I know. Magic Round continues though, Finns up tonight at Magic Round. Dolphins to beat the Bunnies, that's my prediction. 8 o'clock kickoff tonight, Finns up. That's it for me, Jeff's big brekkie is in at 6. Have a safe Friday, slow down in school zones. Stone Temple Pilots, Dancing Days.

0: AFM National News, brought to you by Manly Harbour Village, where Brisbane meets the bay.
1: Good morning, I'm Lee Harrison. The opposition has pledged to create a Future Generations Fund to help pay down debt and build infrastructure. The coalition says when resource revenues are higher than forecast, 80 cents of each dollar would be poured into the fund. A quarter of the money would be directed to regional areas. Delivering his budget reply, Liberal leader Angus Taylor says the policy will benefit the nation.
2: An Australia where we have confidence in our nation's future. An Australia where we have hope and optimism. This isn't the Australia we know today, but we have known it and we can know it again.
1: The opposition has also announced a $22 billion package which would gradually deliver a $1,000 tax cut to most workers by 2032. Mr. Taylor would also cap migration and restrict 17 welfare benefits to Australian citizens only. Coles is facing potentially significant penalties after it was found to have misled customers with its down-down promotions. A federal court judge has found price increases on sampled products were not artificial, but weren't in effect long enough before being used to show savings under the promotion. Former ACCC Chair Alan Fells says he believes Coles could be forced to pay hundreds of millions of dollars.
3: For the reasons that so many people were affected, it affects the cost of living. It was deliberate and sustained and deceptive.
1: A Sydney doctor has been charged with assaulting multiple patients over the span of almost 40 years. The 70-year-old has been arrested following a search of his Waterloo practice. Detectives allege he sexually assaulted four patients between 1988 and March this year. The WA Agricultural Minister is set to request an independent investigation into dingoes being classed as pests and the potential phasing out of 1080 poison baiting. The review, called for by the Animal Justice Party, will also explore non-lethal management options. Animal Justice Party MP Amanda Dawn says the current approach to dingoes is inhumane as well as a danger to wildlife and domestic dogs.
4: There has been decades of lethal control of dingoes and nothing has changed. The motion is about establishing if WA's approach to dingo management is still scientifically sound, ethical and ecological. We have a choice. Defend inherited systems that are clearly not working or listen, investigate and evolve with the science.
1: And the American National Recording Registry has added 25 more items to its collection, spanning the history of recorded sound. For the first time, artists from the 21st century have been included, including Taylor Swift and Beyoncé, with Single Ladies Put a Ring on It. Recordings from the Go-Go's and Weezer have also been included. This is Air News.
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1: The Geelong Cats have thumped the Brisbane Lions in a grand final rematch at the Gabba. Terry Daniel reports.
5: Cats playmaker Sean Manor revealed he'd never played at the Gabba before, but he ended with a career-best performance of 5 goals and 30 disposals. He was very happy with his team's win on Fox Footy.
6: I never played at the Gabba, so that was pretty electric. But, I think we spoke about it all week. Like, what a class effort they are, obviously, Grand Premiers. And to come up here and actually take a big scalp is obviously good for our season. So, yeah, we're pretty happy about that.
5: The Cats winning by 41 points, 17-15-117 to the Lions 11-10-76. Terry Daniel, Air Sport.
1: New South Wales has claimed the Women's State of Origin series after winning their second match against Queensland 14 points to 10. Blues player Kezia Apps says she's proud of her team.
7: Yeah, it's always tough up here. Queensland are a really tough side, our heart was in our chest there on that last little bit, but just super proud of the girls' efforts.
1: There's reports the Sydney Thunder has signed English legend Andrew Flintoff as their Big Bash coach. And the first ever FIFA World Cup final halftime entertainment's been announced, featuring Madonna, Shakira and BTS. The big one will be held on Sunday, July 19 at the New Jersey Stadium. Australian Independent Radio News.
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9: Taking a quick look at the latest forecast across Brisbane's Bayside and surrounds, today we're expecting moderate rain with a top of 22 degrees. winds will keep things lively, reaching up to 11 kilometres per hour. Showers move in into the afternoon, so keep an umbrella handy. Tonight, expect a light rain shower. For tomorrow, we're looking at a high of 22, with patchy rain nearby and up to 5 millimetres expected. Right now in Ormiston, it's 16. That's the latest from the Bay FM Weather Desk, with thanks to Totally Workwear, locally owned and operated. 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
10: 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You also need to have a personable, positive nature to converse with clients and maintain their high standards of customer service and care, and artificial turf experience will be well regarded. An experienced wood machinist and factory hand is required at Stairway Solutions in Redland Bay. You must have experience with solid timber and experience specifically with timber and stairs and balustrades will be a bonus. The role also includes heavy lifting and working with heavy machinery, so previous experience with both of these is a must. You need to have a positive attitude, good communication skills, along with the ability to multitask and show initiative. And two parts dismantlers are needed at Capalabar Records on Monday to Friday between 8am and 5pm, and previous experience is preferred and you must have your own tools. We have a current range of vacancies and you can see the full details for each role on our website at bayfm.org.au. 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

0: 100.3 Bay FM, our sleepy song department, feeling a bit sleepy on this Friday morning. No, that's the love song department, isn't it? Beautiful. Robin Beck, a song called First Time. First time I've heard it. Joey with Concrete Blonde and Suzy Quatro's 48 Crash. Morning to you. It's Jeff Harrison. It is Friday. The weekend is in this direction. We're going to get there closer and closer. Great women's State of Origin game last night at Lang Park. It was a close affair all the way. And great to hear the crowd singing, "Have you ever seen the rain?" Except they didn't sound quite like that. That apparently began Magic Round for the weekend, which, of course, really gets underway tonight with the Sharks up against the Bulldogs, the Rabbits taking on the Dolphins. Tomorrow, it's the Tigers versus the Sea Eagles. That should be a great game, as will be the Roosters up against the Cowboys. The Eels and the Storm, well, maybe not so much, but it could have a surprise outcome. On Sunday, the Titans will take on the Knights. The Warriors are up against our Broncos, and the Panthers taking on the Dragons. The Dragons for a win. Well, you know, we can hope for them. It's round 11, Magic Round. Disrupted rail service, of course. Shuttle buses from Carindale and all the usual stops to Buranda will be the best way to get to Lang Park. Tonight, the Brisbane Lions take on the Geelong Cats. It's what they're calling the grand final rematch. It's nonsensical. Tonight, the Gabba from 7:30. And tomorrow, our Winner Manly Seagulls are heading up to the Sunshine Coast to take on the Falcons at 5 o'clock. If you've got weekend sport with young folk, I hope the weather plays well.
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8: Good day, everybody. Checking all things traffic this morning in the Bay Area. Looks like it is heavy northbound with a crash reported in Mackenzie. So delays start to pick up from as far south as 8 Mile Plains on the Gateway. Other than that, Mount Gravatt, Capalabar Road, pretty clear off Mount Cotton Road this morning. Moreton and Redland Bay Road looking good, as well as Finucane Road to Old Cleveland Road with clear movement at the moment if you're heading west. Still looks good. Rickett Road out of Birkdale. Manly Road looks clear this morning. No dramas on Wynnum Road too. It's the latest traffic on 100.3 Bay FM.

Yeah.

0: though. 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
0: Yeah, yes it is.
1: But I thought the old lady dropped it into the ocean in the air.
0: Well, baby, I went down and got it for you.

0: It's 100.3 Bay FM, rocking all over the world. Wherever your world might be this weekend, we can come too with the very best radio apps, including Radio Box is where you'll find us. It's Status Quo along with Daryl Braithwaite's Love Song. The wet weather, they're not worried about it at Star Community Services. They've got a very special community celebration happening tomorrow afternoon at the Redlands Performing Arts Centre, and you're invited along to celebrate with all their volunteers. Enjoy the performances of the U3A Performance Group, the Birkdale Men's Shed Group, the Redlands Sporting Club Pipe Band, Here's to Life as well. You'll be entertained by a magic show, dance performances, and the UQ Taiko Japanese drummers, and so much more, as they say. From 2 tomorrow afternoon at RPAC in Cleveland, celebrate with Star Community Services. Who'll Stop the Rain? It was one of the songs the crowd was singing last night, and by the end of it was Tears of Rain, Rain Tears by the Queenslanders, just missing out by that much, like in the last seconds, to even the score and maybe get that field goal, but anyway, it wasn't happening. New South Wales took out the Women's State of Origin Series last night at Lang Park. The showers continue today and right through the weekend. Today we're heading for 24 degrees, and that's about where our top temps through tomorrow and Sunday will be. Nearing 16 degrees right now. That song, Who'll Stop the Rain? The crowd was singing it last night. We've got it for you on the radio next.
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6: 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In fact, his work has recently been commissioned by Formula One star Oscar Piastri. Don't miss our rare and special exhibition. That's this Saturday the 16th from 5pm at Stradivarius Art Gallery, Raby Bay Harbour, right next to Cold Rock.
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He was one of April's concert highlights, Richard Marx on 100.3 Bay FM. Donald Trump and co. are in China at the moment. And Angus Taylor gave his budget reply speech in federal parliament last night. They're just a couple of the stories we're covering. 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

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Thanks for switching us on. Rosies are in need of blankets to look after the people they look after. 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

0: 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Show me the way. Peter Frampton, Richard Clapton's Girls on the Avenue and On the Night Shift with the Commodores. It's Jeff Harrison. Jan Powers Markets are on tomorrow morning, little Bayside Park. It'll take place at around about the same time as your park runs are on at Wynnum and Lota, from near the Wading Pool or from Boxhead Park at Lota. The park runs are on from 7 o'clock. And Sunday morning, a little later start for the Manly Creative Markets between 8 and 2. Just at Little Bayside Park, you'll find both Jan Powers and the Creative Markets Saturday and Sunday. An update on what's going on traffic-wise on a wet Friday morning next. We're rocking.
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6: Heavy northbound on the gateway with an incident near Mackenzie earlier. Just those delays stretching from 8 Mile Plains onwards. Starting to ease off as things progress. Still some light holdups. Redland Bay Road between Boundary Road all the way up through to Capalaba Central. A good run, Finucane Road off Wellington Street and Old Cleveland Road. No major delays this morning. Looks clear for the most part. Manly Road, a little delay near Greencamp Road. More traffic to them, 100.3 Bay FM.

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1: This is Air News Queensland. I'm Lee Harrison. One passenger's dead and there are fears for several others after a horror bus rollover in North Queensland. Georgina Winter reports.
2: 29 passengers were on board the coach travelling along the Bruce Highway from Cairns to Airlie Beach yesterday afternoon when it left the road and rolled onto its side at Gumloo, north of Bowen. Rescue helicopters were dispatched to the scene with injured passengers flown to nearby hospitals in Townsville, Air
1: and Harrison. One passenger's dead and there are fears for several others after a horror bus rollover in North Queensland. Georgina Winter reports.
2: 29 passengers were on board the coach travelling along the Bruce Highway from Cairns to Airlie Beach yesterday afternoon when it left the road and rolled onto its side at Gumloo, north of

0: Investigations into what caused the crash are ongoing, with the Forensic Crash Unit appealing to witnesses. Georgina Winter reporting.
1: A group of juveniles have surrounded a police car and pelted it with rocks in an incident on the Gold Coast. Officers were responding to reports of antisocial behaviour at a sports field in Runaway Bay around 5 yesterday afternoon when the attack occurred. The group fled when more police arrived. Residents in the Stafford region are being urged to take advantage of the last day of early voting. Centres at Chermside, Kedron Community Church and Wilston Grange Australian Football Club will be open today for the last-minute votes. Assistant Electoral Commissioner Julie Kavanagh says residents are encouraged to vote today to help reduce wait times on Election Day.
2: Election Day is traditionally the busiest day at any of our voting centres, so I think if you can go and vote early today, you should. There's 2 early voting centres open for people to be able to cast their vote today.
1: The state opposition has maintained its attacks on an LNP minister. Steve Barker explains.
3: Queensland's under fire child safety minister Amanda Cam has defended updating her parliamentary register of interests, labelling opposition attacks as gutter politics. The Whitsunday MP told Parliament she'd changed her register to include shares in family companies after media reports revealed the lack of disclosure. The change in the register came after she'd taken control of her grandmother's estate. Ms. Cam has faced intense scrutiny over integrity matters for more than a week, and a separate matter involving her was referred to the state's corruption watchdog by Labor on Wednesday. Steve Barker, Air News.
1: A central Queensland council has made back more than $1 million in overdue rates and charges after selling off 6 properties at a public auction. With more on that story, Peter Jones.
4: The Rockhampton Regional Council sold the properties after initially issuing property owners with final notices. The mixture of land, residential and commercial properties sold for a combined $1.1 million. The ABC says about 40 people attended the event, including a local man who snatched up a 3-bedroom high-set home in the suburb of Depot Hill for $200,000. Queensland councils can sell off properties if rates and charges are at least 3 years overdue for residential homes and 1 year for commercial properties. Peter Jones, Air News.
1: To sport now, the Blues have clinched the Women's State of Origin series, taking down the Maroons 14-10 in Game 2. Queensland winger Jasmine Peters nearly forced an equaliser in the 70th minute, but her try was overturned after a review caught her foot on the touchline. Tonight's Magic Round action kicks off when the Sharks tackle the Bulldogs. And the Lions were soundly beaten by the Cats in their grand final rematch at the Gabba, losing by 41 points. Coach Chris Fagan, full of praise for Geelong, but says he's not going to overreact to one loss. This is Air News Queensland.
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6: Well, wet stuff for our Friday. Southeasterly winds at 15 to 20 kilometres an hour from the late morning. They'll become light later this afternoon. We're heading for a top today, 24 degrees. On Moreton Bay, south-southeasterly winds at 10 to 15 knots, seas below 1 metre. Tomorrow, more showers, 15 to 24. Sunday and Monday, showers, 17 to 24 degrees. Around the world's greatest country, Australia today, Sydney showers 22, mostly sunny for Melbourne, there's a surprise, 22, showers easing 19 in Perth, Adelaide rain 23, mostly sunny 21 for Hobart, Canberra partly cloudy and 19 degrees, and in Darwin a sunny hot day 33 degrees. Right now on the Bayside it's a wet 17 degrees, moist in fact. 100.3 Bay FM.

0: 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Before you go, from Lewis Capaldi and his wonderfully titled album, Divinely Uninspired to a Hellish Extent. Brilliant. And Leo Sayer before that. Friday morning, last night, the Brisbane Lions got round 10 of the AFL series underway in what they called the 2025 Grand Final rematch. Now, if it was a rematch, this is why it's a silly title to give it. The Lions would have won, but it wasn't the case last night. The Cats got themselves what the Age newspaper this morning is calling a statement win over the Lions, 117-76. Over the road at Lang Park last night was Game 2 in the 2026 Women's State of Origin Series. New South Wales has now taken out the series 14-10. Round 11, the magic round of the NRL, gets underway tonight officially. It's the Sharks up against the Bulldogs, the Rabbits against the Dolphins. Tomorrow, the Tigers up against the Sea Eagles, the Roosters and the Cowboys, and the Eels will take on the Storm. Hardly exciting, that game. Sunday, the Titans up against the Knights. The Warriors will take on our Broncos, and the Panthers will play the Dragons. Here's hoping for a win by the Dragons. Wouldn't that be ironic if the Dragons were to win over the number one team at the moment? That would be amazing. Keep in mind the disrupted rail services at the moment. Shuttle buses are usually the best way to get to Lang Park. You can catch the free shuttle bus from Carindale. There's all the usual stops along to Buranda. And tomorrow, round 10 in the Queensland Rugby League, we'll see our mighty Seagulls heading to the sunny coast. They're taking on the Sunshine Coast Falcons tomorrow evening from 5 o'clock. If your young people have sport tomorrow or sometime over the weekend, we hope the weather is good for you and we hope they all enjoy the game.
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From the Bee Gees to the Alan Jones theme. Are we allowed to say his name?

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Peter Blakely. Here's a song that wasn't used in the movie The Breakfast Club, but it is by a band called The Breakfast Club. Not being in the movie itself, we don't get to say things like eat my shorts and do you want another Saturday detention? You want another Saturday detention after that? Yeah, can't do that. Anyhow, it's right on track at 100.3 Bay FM.

0: 100.3 Bay FM, Frieda Payne and the Breakfast Club on your Friday morning. It's Jeff Harrison here, the President's Bar, the Manly Loader RSL sub-branch. Perfect way to get the weekend underway. It's just a relaxing, a very welcoming, very cheerful environment. The boys and girls at the Manly Loader RSL sub-branch open and with open arms from 5 o'clock tonight. 100.3 Bay FM music to come from Bruce Springsteen, Frank Ballard and the Scorpions. I ever tell you, I interviewed this one of the members of the band, the Scorpions, came out of Germany, and they had that defining song, which we're going to play for you before we get to nine, called Winds of Change, and, you know, it was all anthematic and, you know, thematic, and, you know, everyone jumped on board. I couldn't understand a word the bloke was saying to me on the phone. Full-on German accent. I think he may even be speaking German at the time. Anyhow, they could sing in English, and we'll get that song for you a little later. Luca looks at our traffic, the final update next. 40 k's around our school areas, 100.3 Bay FM.
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9: G'day everybody, another look at all things traffic in the Bay Area. Still a good run on the gateway, light holdups only really through 8 Mile Plains and Wishart. Looks like it's just minor holdups all around, a little bit of congestion at Finucane Road. Wellington Street up past the Redland Hospital's a little busy. Green Camp Road up to Manly Road, a hold up through Wakerley. Looks like Moreton and Redland Bay Road, just some minor hold ups through Capella Bar Central too. More traffic soon on 100.3 Bay FM.

0: AFM Community News, brought to you by Redland City Minute.
1: Here's the Redland City Minute's quick look at what's happening around the city. First up, Redland City's SES unit has marked 50 years of service, with past and present volunteers, families and community supporters gathering to celebrate the milestone. Mayor Joss Mitchell acknowledged the unit's long service to the city, while long-serving member Tony Daniels shared reflections from the early days of the Redlands SES. Also this week, a familiar Cleveland waterfront landmark is gone. The old Expo 88 tower at Toondah Harbour has been removed by SeaLink after more than three decades beside the ferry terminal. The tower originally came from Brisbane's World Expo 88 site and had become a well-known marker for locals heading to and from North Stradbroke Island.
2: Redlands locals are also being encouraged to support Special Olympics athletes heading to the 2026 National Games in Melbourne. A fundraising luncheon will be held at Barcella Restaurant in Victoria Point in June, with a two-course meal, entertainment, guest speakers and raffles, helping local athletes represent the region. There's also new public art funding on the way for the Redlands Coast Eco Precinct as part of a wider Southeast Queensland Arts and Architecture Program. The project is expected to bring new artwork into local public spaces and strengthen community connection through culture.
1: And with whale season approaching, North Stradbroke Island is again being highlighted as one of Queensland's best land-based whale watching spots, with Point Lookout a key viewing location from June through November. Finally, the Redland City Minute's Cheap Local Fuel Finder is live in the newsletter every week, helping residents compare local service stations and check nearby prices before filling up.
2: Find what's happening around the Redlands, cheap fuel, open homes if you're looking to buy a house, and heaps more. 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It's been a minute.
0: If you want to learn more about what's happening in the Redlands, go
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0: 100.3 Bay FM. The tourists, actually, that sounds really muddled. We might need to get that checked. It sounds like it might have been MP3, you know, like four times. I only want to be with you, which is true, and we're always with you, and we can be wherever you are via the various radio apps, including iHeart. More showers on the way for today. A little bit of sunshine across the bayside at the moment. I can hear ETU man with his electric lawnmower going next door. You're getting advantage of that sunshine. I think the grass is really, really wet. Well, it is really, really wet. I just had a look. It's just silly time to be mowing. Anyhow, more showers on the way today, tomorrow, Sunday, and even Monday. Top temps around 24 degrees. 18 degrees right now at 100.3 Bay FM, 40Ks in our school areas.
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Good luck to the mighty Winnermanley Seagulls heading to the sunny coast tomorrow afternoon. They're taking on the Sunshine Coast Falcons from 5 o'clock. I hope you have a great weekend with your family and friends, any sporting your young people are involved in. Hope it goes well. Hope the weather's okay for it. If you're getting along to the Forever Ends Tour, Split Ends back in Brisbane tomorrow night, have a great night out. Have a great weekend with Bay FM, the Wayne Train, after our 9 o'clock news and info update.

of Asia it is, the canoe trees and bora rings still remaining from early settlement days along Hilliard's Creek. The Bayside is Bay FM, the heart and soul of the Bayside and beyond.

0: FM. Roachford, Lay Your Love on Me, and the Eagles, Victim of Love, just one of the great tracks from the Hotel California album. Hey, do you love your orchids? Well, the Redlands Orchid Society Charity Autumn Show is on. Yeah, good news, it's on tomorrow, Saturday, May 16, from 8:30 a.m. until 3 p.m. at the Birkdale Sports Club. 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All happening tomorrow, Saturday, May 16, in downtown beautiful Birkdale. Hey, coming up, one of the best-selling music acts of all time, having sold over 100 million records and a two-time Grammy Award winner, Linkin Park is next, Bay FM.
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0: FM. Well, it was one of the most downloaded singles of 2006, The Fray and Over My Head. Well, the Alan Parsons Project knew something back in the 80s, didn't they? That is now common knowledge. An eye in the sky. Yeah, they're looking at you. And he couldn't keep still, could he? Jumpin' Jack Flash, thanks to the Rolling Stones. In case you weren't aware, the Star Community Services and Volunteering Redlands event that's to be held at RPAC tomorrow, Saturday, May 16, from 2 p.m. It'll now be held inside. And remember, good news, it's a free entry, a free event. Now, for more info, you can go to Star Community Services. 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
1: 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Showing plenty of mercy like mine. I think we better send Mark Williams along to cheer them on, just a little. But I do take the attitude, hey, don't stop believing, but that would be another journey. Well, at the top of the hour, we're going to journey to the news. Rita Coolidge will help us get there. And back in 1977, this song was a big hit here in Australia. 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